live at the World Cafe, Natalie Merchant with These Are Days. And boy, aren't these days. Haven't they been for too many days? Anyway, welcome to Bridges. I'm Chris Poe. Normally, I open the show with an instrumental. Rarely, maybe not, but I normally allow an instrumental to sort of... gives me a chance to sit back and say, what am I feeling tonight? Where do I want to go with the music? And but because there was a request to open the show or to play some Natalie Merchant this evening early on, I'm more than willing to do that. I'm going to play some more of her. But before I do that, I'm again going to say welcome to Bridges. And our email address is wdvrhost@comcast.net. And let's take a look at the weather before we do anything. These are from the current conditions, not outside the home studio, but not too far away, at Doylestown Airport, which is maybe approximately as the Piper Cub or the Cessna flies, maybe 12 miles linear, maybe a little more. But anyway, out at the airport at the moment, it's 81 degrees under fair skies. Look for a low of 56 tonight. For your Thursday, 86 and sunny. Thursday night, 60, mostly clear. Friday, 90 and sunny. Friday night, a low of 65, partly cloudy. Saturday, 91, mostly sunny. Saturday night, a 40% chance of some precipitation moving in with a low of 66. And then on Sunday, a mixed bag of weather with a high of 83, 40% chance of showers in the morning. That will increase to about 60% through the course of the afternoon, but that will lower the temperatures for the beginning of next week. And your Monday looks like, mostly sunny with a high near 72 and an overnight of 54. 77 for Tuesday, 82 for Wednesday. We're right around where we should be for this time of year. The weather is a service of WDVR and the good people over at NOAA. Again, our email address is wdvrhost@comcast.net. Opened up with some Natalie Merchant for dear friends, both Josh and Brian, who were kind enough to provide the feedback this evening before I went on the air. So hence their request for some Natalie Merchant. But they introduced me to something and to Diane that we've never had before. It's Quattrottini, which is a Vesuvio pasta inspired by the Cinque Bucce, a hard to find pasta with storied roots in Sicily. And Quattrottini is made up of four tubes connected in a four, it's really cool. It's a four-sided pasta with these round tubes running through the middle of it. Very unique and apparently not all that easy to find. But what a delicious pasta. So thank you so much, Josh and Brian, for expanding our culinary interests and possibilities. So, since you requested some Natalie Merchant this evening, it's the least that I can do for both of you. What do we want to play? That's the question. Which way do we want to go? Want to go 10,000 Maniacs or do we want to go solo? I think we'll start out with a little 10,000 Maniacs. What do I feel like playing? This would be, how about a little Hey Jack Kerouac?

And we are having we're having a little technical difficulties with that particular recording. And that is not a good thing because I love that particular song. So what we're going to do right now is move on to another cut and see what the problem may be, but I'll have to deal with that on another day. This is Natalie again from Tiger Lily. This is Wonder.

wee bit of raucousness. Raucous? Raucousness. Over the last half hour, that was Richard Thompson with Coke's Fairy Queen. Annie Marks from the Willie Nile Uncovered release. That Everybody Needs a Hammer. Joan Armatrading gave us Shapes and Sizes. Natalie Merchant with Wonder. And also with These Are Days. And unfortunately, the cut with 10,000 Maniacs, Hey Jack Kerouac. The CD seems to have a little bit of an issue going on with the surface of it. I hate when that happens, because I tend to be meticulous with things, but I'm going to have to investigate that one further. But I'm sorry that we weren't able to complete that particular cut. But I want to thank Paul for sending me a picture of his cousin's Jack Kerouac collection. Before I go any further with emails, it's 831. 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Ed sent me an email. He says, I love Natalie Merchant, but I wish she still performed with 10,000 Maniacs. She was more than just the singer. She was a sound-defining musical instrument in the musical instruments in that band. I certainly understand the singular motivation, though. Yeah. She's an amazing, amazing artist. And I want to thank mainly Brian for inspiring, bringing her into the mix at the beginning of the show. And email from Tom up in Revere. The boys are back from Maine. An uneventful ride home on Sunday. Says he's drinking an import from Maine at the moment. Huh. Anyway. Tom, good to hear from you. And I think that covers it. Again, the email address, WDVRhosts@comcast.net. A couple of notes from our community bulletin board. On, what do we have here? The Secret Garden Pathways will be having an elegant outdoor entertaining spaces and peaceful backyard retreats will be on display during the Cal Maya Club's 28th annual Hidden Gardens of Lambertville tour on Saturday, June 13th from 10 a.m. until 4 p.m. That will occur rain or shine. The self-guided walking tour invites visitors inside 8 private gardens rarely open to the public while raising funds for scholarships for local young women at local schools. Tickets may be purchased at Bucks. It says tickets may be purchased at Bucks 25 Bridge Street. Okay. Lambertville, or online at Kalmaya Club, K-A-L-M-I-A Club.org. And also the 2026 Princeton Festival takes place June 5th until the 21st. It's New Jersey's premier showcase for performing arts. Information on performances and tickets are online at princetonsymphony.org. All right. There you have it. I'm not sure what I want, what I feel like doing now. Huh. Bring it down a little bit. Question is, how do I want to do that?

You know, I think I just played that song either last week or maybe last Friday. Because I remember singing along with it either at home here or in studio at WDVR. I'm not sure which, but I never tire that one. That's one of those songs that I've done some late nights with headphones on and I listen to the song over and over and over again. But that's Captain James Blunt, a twin spin of Mr. Blunt with Sam with the same mistake, and his cover, Bob Dylan's I Want You. When I say Captain James Blunt, very interesting guy. James Blunt served as a reconnaissance officer with a armored British army unit, the Life Guards Regiment, actually, during the Kosovo War in 1999. And while he was mainly reconnaissance, he was involved with a very famous occurrence during that war, where he refused to carry out an order from then General Wesley Clark of the United States military, NATO forces, who was running the show over in Kosovo. But between himself and another British general, in this, I don't know if they were in the same unit, but the direct order was to forcibly seize an airfield from Russian forces. And the concern between both a very young James Blunt and a more experienced gentleman with maybe some more wisdom, an older general in the British Army, they just decided to say, hey, we're not going to start World War III here over Kosovo by going directly against the Russians. But an interesting event. If you ever get a chance, just Google it, because it's kind of a cool story. And James Blunt is a very cool human being and a fine musician. We got some time for some more music. The question is, what do we want to do? This is from Mixed Bag, Richie Havens, Eleanor Rigby.

0: couple from Simon Garfunkel from the Bookends release. We heard Faking It and Old Friends. Before that, Richie Havens from his 1967 tour de force Mixed Bag with his cover of the Lennon-McCartney composition, Eleanor Rigby. We're going to be taking a break shortly, but a couple of emails. John sent me an email from Pittstown. Wanted to know, he said, Bookends starts out similar to Lonely by Tom Waits. Check it out unless you already know and agree. I already do not know, so I am not in the position to agree. But I will check it out. But I'm going to trust that what you say is probably very true. Also, Stan up in Blairstown. Great to hear from you, man. Have a great night. We're going to take a break.
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0: And welcome back to the second hour of Bridges. I'm Chris Poe. I'll be with you till 10 o'clock. Up next, of course, Tom Bleck with Left Bank. Always a great show. As there are so many great shows here at WDVR-FM. Another look at our community bulletin board. The Flemington DIY. For the longest time, I didn't know that DIY stood for Do It Yourself. But now I know. So I make it a point every time I read it to just say, do it yourself. But they invite you to the Stomp and Sew with a community barn dance and a 250th celebration of the American Revolution through food, music, storytelling, dancing on Sunday, June 14th from 3 until 7 p.m. They're located at 26 Stengel Road in Flemington, New Jersey. Then step into the tavern for The Crossing, a revolutionary new musical featuring the story of Jacob Francis, a freed black man from Flemington, New Jersey, who served in the Continental Army. The event is free and takes place right after the Hunterdon County Parade, celebrating America's 250th anniversary. More details at flemingtondyi.org. And I know that, I believe WDVR is going to be at that event during the parade. So come on by and say hi and check out the festivities. Everybody's celebrating the 250th, huh? I was thinking of waiting to celebrate the 251st anniversary of the American Revolution for a couple of reasons. I want to make sure we're still around in 251. And also the party hats and the streamers and everything will be a lot cheaper then. That's what I suspect anyway. That's my approach to celebrating our nation's founding. But I digress. Our email address again is wdvrhost@comcast.net. Do I have anybody I need to acknowledge? Because we do like to acknowledge human beings. Hey, here's one from Tom. He just saw the very first lightning bug of the season. Congratulations. I'm not sure. The other night I was out, I stepped outside to do something, and I could have sworn out of the corner of my eye I saw a lightning bug. And I said, no, this doesn't seem right, because it was just a little after dusk. And but I'm going to credit you with the first one of the season, because it could have been something with my own eyesight. I get these flashes from time to time. So I'm not saying I saw a lightning bug before you, because that wouldn't be, well, that just wouldn't be nice. Let's get back to the music. What do we feel like doing? This is one from, who do we have queued up? Singer-songwriter Buddy Mundlach. This is what do we want to play? Let's play The Kid.

I was driving west through the Bighorn Mountains. The hills were heaven, the new fallen snow in the sunlight valleys, dapper like a pony.

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And I thought of you, and my heart was lifted.

He wrote that.

Norland's mainstay, Anders Osborne, from his release Orpheus and the Mermaids, that was Dreamin'. Before that, Summer Lightning, a song written by Garnet Rogers, and Garnet was playing a little guitar on that one, but it was a recording done live at the Black Sheep along with Greg Brown. How could you mistake or not know it was Greg Brown doing the vocals on that one? And Pete Heitzman also lending some backup, and a gal by the name of Karen Savokas, I believe, was on that also. Ellis Paul with a terrific interpretation of Don McLean's Vincent. And I got another email from Stan up in Blairstown about the recording I played, Buddy Mundlach, his interpretation of a song called The Kid, written by David Wilcox. But I have to tell you, and I probably agree with you, Stan, I'm just getting a sense that you liked his version better than David Wilcox's version, but we can talk about that some other time. But yeah, Buddy does a fine, fine job with that. We are coming up on 9:30, actually. So it's that time of the evening when I have to tell you that you are listening to WDVR-FM 89.7 in Delaware Township, New Jersey, WPNJ 90.7, Harmony Township, New Jersey, 106.7 Eastern PA, 96.9.

anniversary of the American Revolution to buy my celebratory decorations. She said, sounds like Sidecar Steve with the Valentine's chocolates. Yeah, I know for a fact he always buys them at least a day after, and sometimes I've heard even 2 to 3 weeks after. It's shocking what people will do to save a few pennies. It's unbelievable. Anyway, she mentioned in her email, she said, you played something last week by Farm Dogs. Really nice tune. Didn't catch the title. Have it handy. I know when last Friday, I played two songs from Farm Dogs. I've played the band before. They're a band that was made up of some American, sort of maybe mainly Nashville musicians, along with the lyricist, the brilliant lyricist of behind Elton John, and that's Bernie Taupin. And Bernie ventured over this side of the pond to join his mates in Nashville to produce a couple of albums under the name of Farm Dogs. But yeah, I do have it handy, and I'm not 100% sure which song you're talking about, but I suspect it's probably this one. If it's not, send me another email and I'll play the other song I know I played last week. But this is, title of the song is Me and My Friends.

A little bit of celebrating the absolute genius in terms of writing lyrics of Bernie Taupin. That was from Madman Cross the Water. People love that album. If you're an Elton John fan, it's always right around number one, number two, and people love Tiny Dancer and Leave On and what else is on that album? Trying to just run through my brain right now. What was on that album besides Leave On and Tiny Dancer? Well, of course, Madman Cross the Water. Goodbye. But my favorite song on that album is what you just heard, and that's Holiday Inn. Don't know why. I guess it's just it is what it is. It's one of those songs I can sing in the shower, I guess. And before that, again, celebrating the genius of Bernie Taupin, too, from the band Farm Dogs from the 1996 release Last Stand in Open Country. We heard Cinderella 67 and Me and My Friends. I hope that's the song that you wanted to hear, Debbie. If not, let me know. I'll figure it out for you the next time. Got an email from John in Tinicum, the other John in Tinicum. He says, turned on the radio about a half hour ago, enjoying the nice tunes, was running the vacuum cleaner and doing house cleaning stuff. God bless you, John, because I love running the vacuum cleaner and doing house cleaning stuff. And he says, I have to train myself to turn on WDVR in the evening. I have it on every morning at 6 a.m. That means he listens to the other John from Tinicum, better known as Jake, Breakfast with Jake, every Wednesday morning at 6 a.m. Anyway, he says, I'll have to get in the habit of turning it on at 6 p.m., when I get home from work, watching the evening news on TV while trying to have some dinner is giving me indigestion. I don't know why. How can that be? Anyway, his cure for indigestion is turning on WDVR. Hey, the cure for all ills is just turning on WDVR, whether it's at 6 a.m. or 6 p.m. Let's keep going with the music. Well, I have only about 12 minutes left before I got to call it a day or an evening. How about some more Elton John just for the heck of it? What do I want to play? I guess I'll play... I don't know. Oh, this is a classic. We all love it. Let's do it.

In the background, Bella Fleck and the Flecktones. It's my favorite tune from them, Big Country. Before that, Under the Falling Sky, Jackson Browne from Saturate Before Using, which has to do with, I believe, a canteen. You're supposed to saturate the outer skin before filling it and making that ride across the desert. Border Song from Elton John. A couple emails to acknowledge real quick. Debbie enjoyed the song from Farm Dogs, but she thinks it was another song too about a bar stool. Yeah, there is a song called Barstool on that same release. Maybe I'll try and play that for you on Friday at the Bleecker Street Cafe. Steve and Karu, thanks for listening and enjoying the music during the past hour. Hope you guys are having a good night. And also the other John from Tinicum weighing in, the same one that gets up at 6 a.m. on Wednesdays, a.k.a. Jake, Breakfast with Jake. Anyway, he says, I like that album too. I love that tune too. Many unheralded albums from that period. And especially Tumbleweed Connection. Yeah, a brilliant piece of work by Elton John. Anyway, we are out of here. I'm getting off the bridge, driving down the exit ramp. My good buddy already has my table set for me on the left bank. So I'm going to sit down, order a Perrier, maybe a little... bit of absence, and we'll see where it goes from there. Tom Black up next. I'm going to wish you a very good night with all of God's blessings. Thank you for giving us a listen here at Bridges.

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I'm Tom Bleck. And I'll be here till midnight on Left Bank. 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Here at Diversification Radio, WDVR FM. And I want to thank everybody for donating to our fund drive. A couple weeks ago, I haven't gotten a chance to do that. So I want to thank the people individually that supported my show and everybody that supported anybody's show. Sit back and relax. We got some new, some old, some in between. Music of Ezra Feinberg behind me. Music called Soft Power. I think we'll start with something fairly new.

The band is called The Blue Nile, joining up here with Chris Botti. A tune called Midnight Without You. Just getting started here. Back from Europe. I got robbed. I got sick. Wasn't the best trip in the world. Anyway,

The band is the Blue Nile, joined by the great Chris Botti, who's done some great duets with so many people. But and the Blue Nile, that's an interesting group. Just a lot of minor chords, a lot of the black notes that Chris Poe and I share. And interesting. This is Left Bank. I'll be here till midnight. And, yeah, I didn't mean to say it was a bad trip. It was a great trip. This is Left Bank. We're at WDVR hosted Comcast.net. The weather's been great. And the weather continues to be great here in this beautiful part of the country. And anytime you go away from here, you come back and say, wow, not many places like this. What did Dorothy say? Yeah, she was right. Made a request for the Sisters Haim. It's called Hallelujah. From the album Women in Music.

was listening to a lot of Brazilian music this week, and we have two. One's an older one, and one's a newer one by the Gilbertos. Here's the first one called Wave. And you hear Brazilian music, I keep saying, how can you not sway your head back and forth and just smile? Whether you speak Portuguese or not.

And one more. Can't hurt to do two Brazilian songs in a row, both Gilberto's. I'm Tom Black. This is Left Bank. We're at WDVR, host at Comcast.net.

Just got a nice donation from Stanley Schroeder. Thank you very much, Stanley. Thank you so much.

That was Flora Purim. I haven't played her in a while. Teaming up with the great keyboard player, Chick Corea. A tune called Love Lock. Sort of a Brazilian piece as well. And Bebel Gilberto and Joel Gilberto before that. Sisters Haim with Hallelujah. And started things out with the Blue Nile. Been playing a lot of them this weekend. Or last weekend, that is. And Chris Botti, Midnight Without You. And, you're listening to Left Bank. And it's almost time for our first little break.

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0: Can't remember the name of that album, but that's a great album. I think it's
1: Is it Sailor?
0: No. Not sure. This is Left Bank. Angela Bofill. From the album Angie.

and music from Angela Bofill. And Len always makes great requests. Little Roy Ayers, tune called You Send Me. 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

Mr. Roy Ayers. And you send me. I haven't played these guys in a while, actually. I'm Tom Black. This is Left Bank. And this is Donald Fagen, Walter Becker, Steely Dan.

from the album Katie Lied, Dr. Wu. And I just thought, I did play this a couple weeks ago, but I must love that tune. And this song doesn't get enough airtime. Yeah, who is it? You'll hear it in a second. It's getting there. I think we talked about this. They had one or two hits. And Tom Black, this is Left Bank, coming up on our first hour. Anybody know what it is? Some of you know.

little Mike and the Mechanics, Donovan, and Time for a Break. See you after the break, folks.

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This is Left Bank. I'm Tom Blake, your host. On WDVR-FM, diversification radio at its best. And take a quick look at the weather. Today was a beauty. High of 82, low of 50. Tomorrow, a little cloudy, but still a beautiful day. High of 87, low of 50. Looking ahead to Friday again, no rain. 91. Yeah, you heard that right. And the low of 55. And then Saturday, 90 degrees, low of 62. So we'll leave it right there because there's a chance of rain on Sunday, but that looks pretty good, I'd say. And with the music of the Rippingtons. We're WDVR host at Comcast.net. A couple requests to get in. We'll try the Joni one first.

from the album Turbulent Indigo. What a title. Here's the infamous Graham Parsons.

Music from Graham Parsons. Still buried out there in Joshua Tree, California.

Music from Alexis French. This is a band called The Paper Planes. Sunset Traveler is the name of the CD. Tune is called Midnight. It's 11:16 on a beautiful night in wherever you are.

There's a band called Bon Iver from their album You. Tune is called Marion. Before that, Paper Planes with Midnight. Keeping it light. Looking

David Clayton Thomas. Wow, what a voice. I think I say that every time I play that song. But all his tunes, his voice is just incredible. Before that, Bon Iver and Marianne. This is Chris Staples, the Canadian singer-songwriter from an album called Golden Age. This is Always On My Mind.

You know, we lost this gentleman less than a month ago, and I just didn't pay enough tribute to the great Dave Mason. This is just a song. I'm Tom Black. This is Left Bank on WDVR-FM.

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Music from Carole King from that classic Tapestry album. Before that, a woman named Jessie Yasmin with a tune called Wash Away. And Dave Mason with Just a Song from the Alone Together CD. And this is something a little different from Lord Huron. It's called The Ghost in the Shore from the album Lonesome Dreams here on Left Bank.

There's a couple of different interpretations of that that tune, but at any rate, before Ricky Nelson was The Pretenders, and behind me right now, Mark Knopfler. It's about 12 minutes till Thursday morning. You're on Left Bank.

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And you've been listening to Left Bank. I'm your host, Tom Black. I'm here every Wednesday from 10 to 12, every Friday at 11. The weather looks great, so try to get out there and have a wonderful weekend. Good night, everyone.

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Again, I'm going to say goodnight and stay safe. And see you next time. Good night, everyone.

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0: They sang the Vodeo Doe, but that was long ago. Then everybody started into boop-boop-a-doo. They got tired of that, you know. How do you like those guys? Everybody puts in extra notes. I'll overlook it. But the tune for you and me
1: is that swingy symphony.
0: Dink, a dinkity, a dinkadoo, a dinkity.
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0: Dink, a dinkity, a dinkadoo, a dinkity.
1: It's got the whole world spooning.
0: Eskimo bells up in Iceland
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0: Ink, a dinkity, a dinkadoo, a dinkity.
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0: Ink, a dinkity, a dinkadoo. Let me hear that choir.
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0: That's enough, fellas, I'll take it alone. A dinkadee, a dinkadoo. You know, boys, last week I sang for the Sultan of Pasha, and the Sultan offered me his harem of 500 beautiful wives, but I turned him down. Because when I get up every morning, who wants to find 1,000 stockings hanging in the bathroom? Not Durante. A dinkadee, a dinkadoo, a dinkadee. That note was given to me by Bing Crosby, and was he glad to get rid of it?

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WDVR may also be heard on 96.9 W245 CC, Trenton, New Jersey, 106.7 W294 BQ, Easton, Pennsylvania, and 95.9 W240 CY, Mount Bethel, New Jersey.

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0: This Thursday morning, I'll be hosting the Honky Tonk Roadhouse, as I have every Thursday morning for more than a quarter of a century. Yikes. This is Ted Lyons, and I'll be playing music you probably grew up with, or maybe you can grow into. The occasional interview and tales from the wilds of New Jersey combined for an interesting and hopefully entertaining wake-up call. So if you think you're up for it, drop on in. I'll look forward to hanging out with you.
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Well, ladies and gentlemen, and children of all ages, it's apparently Thursday morning. How's everybody doing this fine, fine day? I hope you're doing well. I always hope you're doing well. Come on. Ted Lyons here on the Honky Tonk Roadhouse. Some sad news to start with. My mentor and the guy who trained me here, Dan Baines. Remember Dan Baines? He did a reggae show here. He did a bluegrass show here. When I met him, he was doing a bluegrass type of show. Americana, maybe more like that. And then he and his wife at the time, Jennifer, started doing a reggae show. And then he popped into Turtle Island. Then he moved out to Colorado. The upshot is, and you can see this coming, he has left us. He's no longer on the planet. He was a good guy. I just saw this on Facebook the other day. I have no details at all. But I know some old-timers here at WDVR will remember Dan. He was about my age, I guess. And I was fortunate because I had a long training period. Some people, they get thrown right into it. I had maybe like a month's notice, so I got to sit in with him on four or five shows and really had a good training period. And he trained me well. And he went out in Colorado. He was doing a radio show called Turtle Island on KBUT. And I would tune in every now and again. And he dropped me a line every now and again. I drop him a line every now and again. So I have no details on what happened to Danny, except that he's no longer here. And there you have it. Ask not for whom the bell tolls. It is Thursday morning. Life goes on, as it always does. Did you see the Knicks game last night? Now, First and foremost, let's get a look at the weather. Currently 55 degrees. Today's going to be sunny with a high near 87. Mostly clear tonight, low around 60. Friday, mostly sunny, high near 89. Friday night, mostly clear, low around 65. For the weekend, Saturday, mostly sunny with a high near 90. Chance of showers and thunderstorms Saturday night. Sunday, chance of showers and thunderstorms, high near 85. Monday, mostly sunny, high near 78 degrees. And that's what's happening with your weather. I'm starting to play again this week. This Saturday, I'm playing with the Hangar Band at Lafayette College for a frat bash. Those are always fun. And then some gigs with the Flexible Flyers coming up and a couple solo things. So we'll see. I've barely touched a guitar and or a bass since I had my shoulder surgery. So we'll see what happens. Sometimes that's a good thing. Sometimes it's a very bad thing. But I have some thoughts on the basketball game, and I think maybe I'll just wait on that for now. This day in 1760, the Great Upheaval. New England planters arrived in Nova Scotia, Canada, to claim land taken from the Acadians. In 1940, British complete the Miracle of Dunkirk by evacuating 338,000 Allied troops from France via a flotilla of over 800 vessels, including Royal Navy destroyers, merchant marine boats, fishing boats, and even light boats. In 1989, Eastern Europe's first partially free elections in 40 years are held in Poland. The Solidarity Party came to power. In 1989, Tiananmen Square massacre. Chinese troops clear the square of student protesters. Unofficial figures place a death toll near 1,000. In 781 BC, the oldest Chinese recording of a solar eclipse. In 1039, Henry III became
Holy Roman Emperor. It's quite a title, isn't it? In 1070, Roquefort cheese created in a cave near Roquefort, France. You get these reels on Facebook, you know, these short little things that are very informative, I guess you would say. And I get these things about, here's what William Shakespeare ate on a daily basis. And it'll show a guy that looks like it could be William Shakespeare. For breakfast, cornbread, hash browns and sausage, or whatever he may have had. And they show them just taking these gigantic mouthfuls of food. And for lunch, and for dinner. Elizabeth Taylor popped up last night. Here's what Elizabeth Taylor had for breakfast. Obviously, it's not them, but it sure does look like them. What was I going to say? I think Roquefort dressing got me into that. In 1391, a mob led by Ferrand Martinez surrounded and set fire to the Jewish quarter of Seville in Spain. The surviving Jews were sold into slavery. In 1647, English Parliamentary Army under Cornet George Joyce takes King Charles I as a prisoner during the Second Civil War. In 1745, the Battle of Hohenfriedenberg-Silesia, Frederick the Great defeated Austrians and the Saxons. Nothing but war, huh? I know what I was going to say when I was mentioning what famous people had for meals. I also caught this stuff about, it's very cool reel, and it looks real, of cave people when they first discovered fire, or when they first discovered they could make bread turn flour into something edible, and the joy on their face when they realized they didn't have to starve. They had this wheat all over the place that they could just turn into food. You think you have it tough. I don't think I have it tough. I think I have it pretty darn soft. Even though I'll complain just like everybody else, but let's face it, folks, we're in pretty good shape here in this time and age. We're probably not going to get eaten by a saber-toothed tiger. You always know where you can get something to eat. And unless you're homeless on the streets of New York, you're going to be warm, you know, in the wintertime. Not so much for prehistoric folks. They had quite a hill to climb. In 1769, a transit of Venus is followed 5 hours later by a total solar eclipse, the shortest such interval in history. In 1802, grieving over the death of his wife Marie Clotilde of France, King Charles Emmanuel IV of Sardinia abdicated his throne in favor of his brother Victor Emmanuel. In 1850, self-deodorant fertilizer was patented in England. In 1927, the first Ryder Cup golf, Worcester, U.S. beats Great Britain. This is Worcester CC. I'm not sure what that is. Walter Hogan, the first American captain. Ted Ray, the first GB skipper. In 1932, there was a Chilean coup led by Colonel Marmaduke Grove against President Juan Esteban Montero. In 1940, the first NL night game at Sportsman Park. Dodgers 10, Cardinals 1. In 1940, British complete the Miracle of Dunkirk by... I told you all about that already. We shall fight on the seas and the oceans, 1940, Winston Churchill. He could rally the troops. 1942, Mrs.
Miniver, based on the novel by Jan Struther, directed by William Wyler and starring Greer Garson and Walter Pidgeon, was released in the U.S. I read that book one summer for no other reason than I was somewhere and there wasn't much to do when that book was laying there. It wasn't bad. Some of my best reads have been by accident. I don't know. This day in 1967, American guitarist Jimi Hendrix covered new Beatles song Sgt. Pepper's Lonely Hearts Club Band at Seville Theater in London just days after its release, with George Harrison and Paul McCartney in the audience. That Hendrix was on top of it, man. I've read about that night many times over the years. Clapton was there, the Beatles were there, Pete Townsend was there, and Jimi Hendrix comes up. Sgt. Pepper had just been released like 4 or 5 days before, and Jimi Hendrix covered it. That Jimmy knew how to work it, man. I remember the first time I heard, of course, like a lot of people, I didn't quite get it. The guy who lived across the street from me would turn me on to new music all the time. Ronnie Coster. The best drummer I've ever had the pleasure of playing with. In my 8th grade band and subsequent bands, and he went on to play in some very good bands. But he'd always be around if we needed a drummer. Even if he didn't have a drum set, we would wangle one together for him, tying bits and pieces of a snare drum so it wouldn't fall off and he could still make it sing. But yeah, he turned me on to Jimi Hendrix, Cream, Nas. Remember Todd Rundgren's Nas album, the red one? Meridian Leeward and all that stuff. Under the Ice. And I gotta admit, I didn't get Hendrix at first. You know, what is this? It was just so different. But I eventually did. So how about that? So yeah, the Knicks game. Not a big basketball fan. I used to like playing it when I was a kid. Not as much as baseball, of course. That was just in my blood. But when we were down in Florida, we were catching some of the playoffs. And we got caught up in it. And Linda can get really involved. As soon as the Knicks are down by 2 or 4 points, she's screaming at the TV, "Hey, you idiots, come on." I got to tell her, "Listen, Lenny, it's a long game, man. It's going to go back and forth. Don't worry." but I had to get to bed. But it was nice to get up and see the Knicks won. And yeah, did the Knicks really get, they called it trolled online for the introduction. The Knicks, I mean, San Antonio had this big, the lights go down and spotlights come on and a little video, and then one by one they're introduced. The Knicks, they play a Looney Tune cartoon and they have like a little cartoon almost of the Knicks with a bobblehead kind of looking thing, you know, real head on a cartoon figure. I thought it was very disrespectful, but funny, you know. I guess that's what they do. I don't know. Anyway, I'm kind of into it now. I hope they're all on regular TV. The Yankees aren't, so I'm stuck there. But listen, let's get into a little music, because I feel like hearing some music. I had a request for this last week, and I never got around to it. A classic, of course, from the New Riders of the Purple Sage. That'll be coming up. So you just hang on. You just hang on right there. Keep your radio tuned up.

is roaming around the backyard. Big old boy. 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I know that may sound weird. I like the smell of that and horse manure. I know. But, you know, I've run into people who kind of move out to our neck of the woods in Hunterdon County, Surgeonsville, Warren County. I don't like the way that rooster sounds every morning, or I don't like the way the horse farm smells. It's like, well, this is what happens out here, you know. You pretty much got to put up with it. But the skunk, you know, you're riding down the road and you smell them, you say, uh-oh, somebody's not coming home tonight. I've never hit a skunk. And as a limo driver for almost 30 years, I was lucky. I hit a deer once. And this was in a van that we had early on. And it had one of those big iron bars across the front. And it was early morning, and I didn't even have a chance to step on the brake. I didn't even have a chance to take my foot off the gas. And this thing just got launched, which is good. I mean, I don't want to... It ruins your day if you know that you just kind of injure an animal. If you just send them into the hereafter outright, it's much better for everybody involved. Because what are you going to do? It's sad, though. It really does wreck your day. A couple small instances, but I've been pretty lucky, I guess. But be careful out there driving. That's my advice to you. This is the Roadhouse. Ted Lyons here. It's just about 6:30. Started the morning off with Panama Red, the new Riders of the Purple Sage. Only You Know and I Know, Delaney and Bonnie. And Dead Skunk, Loudon Wainwright III, father of Rufus. 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That, ladies and gentlemen, is what you're listening to at the moment. And if you're not listening, then you can't hear me say you're not listening, so it wouldn't much matter, would it? I hope you're in bed and you're just rolling over. That's a good place to be. There's going to be a Farm to Fork 2026 Sunday Concert Series at the Bobolink Dairy and Bakehouse. You can join them on the lawn for an afternoon of local music and a delicious Farm to Fork picnic featuring sustainably produced goods from the farm, including house-made bread, cheese plates, burgers, seasonal produce, and locally made ice cream. 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October 18th, Mary Bird and Joe Cerati Trio. $15 for tickets. And that's right on Stamets Road in Milford, New Jersey. Sounds pretty darn cool. You can also check out the Hidden Gardens of Lambertville. Tickets and info at kalmiaclub.org. K-A-L-M-I-A club.org. And it's the 28th annual. That's happening June 13th, Saturday, 10 a.m. to 4 p.m. The Hidden Gardens of Lambertville. Just a couple of tidbits from our community bulletin board. CBBs, as we like to call them. I'll be here up until 9 o'clock. Math will be up at that point in time with Cats and Crooners. Thanks for hanging out. It's the weather is cooperating. What else happened? Linda's granddaughter was inducted into the Honor Society for sixth grade. Is it sixth grade? Yeah. So we went to that the other night. And this was a beautiful presentation. It was about 15 minutes. A couple of short speeches.
introduced the kids. There might have been, I don't know, 30 of them. Bang, bang, got their certificates. Okay, let's wrap it up. Everybody out for burgers and a beer. It was beautiful. You know, I'm not a parent, but I've been along on many parent things, grandparent things, uncle things. And if you're not really invested, let's be honest, you don't really care all that much, right? But, you know, for the kids, you, wow, that's great. And I'm very good at getting into the spirit, even if I'm not in the spirit. Some may call that something. I just call it going with the program. I'm always willing to go with the program, whatever it may be. Generally, whatever it may be. WDVRhost@comcast.net is the email address here. Here's Buffalo Springfield.

wonderful guitar player, Chris Smither. Plays in the area every now and again. He was out at the New Hope Winery not that long ago. And real nice style. And smooth is the best way I can describe. Unlike, I just had a request for some Tommy Emmanuel. And from John. And I wouldn't call Tommy Emmanuel smooth. I'd call him very intense, but great. I was watching something the other day. You know, stuff is just popping up on Facebook pages or wherever you may be. It was Tommy. He's just playing with everybody these days. It wasn't with Billy Strings. Who was it with? I can't remember. But man, it was with Jerry Douglas. It was just Tommy Emmanuel and Jerry Douglas. And it looked like they had a couple of mics set up, but it looked like they were in somebody's garage. There were ladders there and like a workbench, you know, a saw. I could see the tail end of a car. I don't know where this was, but these guys were just ripping. It's amazing. Guys that good, it's almost like they're reading each other's mind. And they can just tell what's coming. I guess it's practice. Could that be it? Could it be practice for 6 hours a day? I was never any good at that. I practice out of necessity. If somebody gives me a song list and say, learn these 30 songs in the next 2 weeks, then I'll practice like a maniac. But as far as sitting down and doing scales and things like that, nah, I never quite had the wherewithal to do that. Well, this is the Honky Tonk Roadhouse. Thank you for hanging out with me, Ted Lyons here. And interesting tune I heard the other day. I think I'll share it with you. See if you recognize it.

Panama Red, but I'm not going to play it again. I have played songs a couple of times in a row, but not this time. I don't like repeating songs on gigs. I did a gig a while back where I had to play Brown Eyed Girl 3 times in one gig. All I'll say is they made it worth my while. So what are you going to do? So I hope you like that. I just ran into that yesterday and really, really dug it. Give Me Shelter. From Pixie and the Party Grass. There is so much good music out there. It's just... it's impossible to... I mean, people make requests here, and I get turned on to so much music. It's impossible to play it all. You would really need about a 15-hour radio show to do any justice to music. But did have a request for this. So I'll let this rip. John Denver.

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Neil Young tune with Molly Tuttle and the Old Crow Medicine Show. Guess what the name of the song is? If you guessed Helpless, you win. What do you win? Well, you really don't win anything. Except the pleasure of knowing that you got it right. This is the Honky Tonk Roadhouse. Thank you, folks, for hanging in with me at 7:08. It's currently 57 degrees. Today's going to be sunny with a high near 87 degrees. Mostly clear tonight, low around 60. For Friday, mostly sunny, high near 89. Friday night, mostly clear, low around 65. For the weekend, Saturday, mostly sunny, high near 90. Saturday night, chance of showers and thunderstorms. Sunday, a chance of showers and thunderstorms after 2 p.m. And Monday, mostly sunny with a high near 78 degrees. And that's your weather, whether or not you like it. There ain't nothing we can do about it. Except go with it. Ready for some of these springtime / summertime thunderstorms. I do love those, I must admit. When you can feel the lightning kind of crawling up your back. Some music from Authentic Unlimited for Steve. He saw them in the Tennessee Bluegrass Band at the local festival last weekend. So there you have it. Unfortunately, John Denver got a little squelched there, and I apologize to the John Denver fans because I hate to give people short shrift, particularly John Denver, but thanks for turning me on to that. Steve, do appreciate it. And, Internet of the Break was Norman Blake, Weave and Way. And that was a request from Bob. I learn more about good music from this well-informed audience of mine. Well, not of mine, of WDVR. Much more informed than me, apparently. Thanks for your nice emails today, Doug and Lynn and Bob and Larry and Paul, John and Furman. Thanks, everybody. Appreciate it. Dennis, Cindy, and Russ. See what's up with these folks. Hope the shoulder is healing to your expectations. Have you tried the play? Nice weekend coming up. Enjoy it. Thank you, Cindy and Russ. Yes, I've been doing some light playing at home. This weekend is my first gig, and next weekend got a few gigs. So it's going to be a busy month. So just going to do my rehab and keep playing. You got it, Steve. Glad I could play that for you. Oh man. So how's everybody else doing? We good? I was going to look for something here. Not sure if I should or not. Yeah, let me see. Well, I'll be here up until 9. You probably know that. Math is up at that time. Cats and crooners, that's what she does. Oh, there's so many things I see here that I can't share with you. Because we'd both get in trouble. But I will tell you, the Spruce Run Memorial VFW has bingo the second Thursday of every month. Doors open 5:30 p.m. Bingo at 7. That's at 179 Main Street in Glen Gardner. And that's a cool little area right off Route 31.
if you've never been there. And at the Holcomb Jimison Farmstead Museum, 2026 season, where history comes to life. I've been there. It's a very cool spot. Daniel Bray Highway in Lambertville, New Jersey. What's coming up here? June 7th, Dairy Day, first Sunday, $5. 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July 6th, Tunes, Tractors, and Tours, live classic country and rock and roll from the Bakersfield Band. And you can just go onto our website and check out all these community bulletin boards that we read from time to time. And, of course, check out our archive also. All the shows are archived for 2 weeks. So if there's maybe a nighttime show that you can't stay up for, you can catch it anytime. Anytime at all. And, of course, for me, it's just not a morning without some Jerry and the Boys. Here's a classic. My only advice, keep it tightened up, would you please?

Harrison Krauss in Union Station. Jerry Douglas on the Dobro. Forget about it. I wonder if when she introduces a song, she said, here's one off her current album. Hey, forget about it. Probably not. Really, one of the angelic voices and just a wonderful fiddle player. She was a fiddle contest winner. I think she's from the Indiana area, somewhere in the Midwest there. And as a kid was just kicking it on the fiddle and winning these contests and just evolved into this sweet, sweet voice. And a lot of stuff she does with Robert Plant and still out there. I think she's on tour right now. Alison Krauss in Union Station. This is the Honky Tonk Roadhouse. Ted Lyons here. 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Thank you for hanging out with me and tuning in and supporting WDVR because, as we always say, we couldn't do it without you. And that's a proven fact within and around the New Jersey tri-state area and all places north, south, east, and west. And God knows where this signal is going out there. Because there's a lot of alien talk now, which is exciting. You know, there's a movie, Disclosure Party or something like that. And there's the whole Senate hearings on aliens and extraterrestrials. And there's another documentary called Disclosure something or other. Yeah, I'd like to give you just enough information to sort of pique your interest. I don't have all the information. I will tell you there'll be noon meals every Friday at North Wales Baptist Church, 136 Shearer Street in the borough of North Wales, PA. All are welcome. For more information, contact Pastor Rodney at 610-547-1127. They do good work there. There's going to be a Stomp and Sew Sunday, June 14th, 3:30 to 7 at Stangle Road Flemington Community Barn Dance and 250th Celebration. Join them to commemorate an evolving nation. Free, fun, featuring the Jugtown Mountain String Band with caller Sue Dupree, The Crossing, a musical tavern performance, author Larry Kidder on Jacob Francis, Screen Printing Station, Community Seed Exchange, and Viva Mexico Food Truck. Come on, that's Sunday, June 14th, 3:30 to 7 at Stangle Road in Flemington. Stomp and Sew, S-O-W, or maybe it's Sow, Stomp and Sow. I'm not sure. Alison Krauss, Morning Time before that with the Brothers Comatose and Nikki Bloom. First got onto Nikki Bloom some years back. They would do these, the band she was with would do these van videos. They'd be riding up and down the road in California and they'd be doing covers of songs in a real funky kind of fashion. I mean, almost toy instruments, you know, small piano, little guitar, maybe some kind of flute or horn, and she would sing, and there'd be some percussion, kind of like Jimmy Fallon does on his show sometimes. You might have seen these videos. He'll be with Roger Daltrey and Pete Townsend doing Won't Get Fooled Again with his band The Roots, but they're all just in a sitting in a little group and playing these toy instruments. Nikki Bloom and the gang were a little higher end than that, and they do cool covers like, you know, Hall & Oates or some Motown things, just very cool things. So that's something she did with the Brothers Comatose, Morning Time. Never Going Back Again, the Stillhouse Junkies, a Lindsey Buckingham tune made famous by the Fleetwood Mac. On our stage, the Fleetwood Macs. And that was that. And Sugary, Jerry Garcia and the Grateful Dead. Just before I started this morning, I was just kind of tooling around and saw an interview with John Mayer. And
Bob Weir was sitting next to him, but he didn't speak. It was just like a 3 or 4 minute thing. And I guess the question was, how did it feel to be playing with the Grateful Dead? And he just said, you know, I wasn't born at that time, and I didn't know the music. So it was great coming to it with a fresh ear and hearing all this stuff, you know, 50 years after it had been done at its so-called heyday, and learning it there and then. And he said it to him, it felt like it was timeless. He fell in love with it. And boy, to learn the Grateful Dead catalog, I have a lot of respect for John Mayer. He is a heck of a guitar player. When he first came on the scene, he seemed like he was, you know, a little full of himself, maybe. But I think Bob Weir and the boys slapped him down a little bit, and he's become pretty humble, and he knows his place within the band. And he's just a killer, killer guitar player. I really like listening to John Mayer. And I think that's all the music to date, if I'm not mistaken. And I could easily be mistaken. Yeah, I think that's about it. So thanks for your requests. And thanks for hanging out with me.

and a bunch of Jamaican people. And a Jamaican DJ. So it was 4 hours of reggae music. Now, the first hour, it killer. I mean, you can't help but start dancing and moving. And after a couple hours, it's like, okay, I wouldn't mind hearing something a little different now. So at one point, I went up to the guy and said, hey, do you have any Motown by any chance? He goes, oh, let me see. I don't think so. And he didn't, but I do. That just sometimes just got to get a little soulful. So indulge me if you will. This is Curtis Mayfield.

Marvin Gaye and Tim Weston. Kim Weston. Holland Dozier Holland tunes. A few tunes from those guys. Man, could they write a hit. It Takes Two. This Old Heart of Mine, the Isley Brothers. Please, Mr. Postman, the Marvelettes. And thought I'd stick in the Beatles version of that, which I got to say I like a little more. But the Marvelettes got the soul. I mean, Motown came up with some folks. Martha Reeves, the Marvelettes, the Supremes. And writers like Holland Dozier and Holland and Smokey Robinson, I mean, and Berry Gordy guiding the ship. You couldn't go wrong. There was a place in Piscataway called the Schoolhouse, which was right down the road from where I lived, where my parents lived, and where I would wind up going back every time a band would disband. Hey, Ma, can I come home for about a month or so? But there was a path that went from my neighborhood right up to Piscataway High School. And right around there, there was a bar that opened called the Schoolhouse. And their whole thing was really kind of soul music, 60s music. And, you know, the waitresses would all jump on the bar and they'd do a whole routine. That's the first time I saw Grover Margaret and Zazu Zazz. They were playing there. And, it wasn't open for all that long. But what a great place to just go up and dance and hang out, and then you could just walk down the path back home. Places are kind of, well, it's a different scene, man. This is the Roadhouse Headlines here. It's about 7:52 in the AM. I had a request for this from Bob Seger. And, if you're going to take the time to make a request, I'm going to try to make it happen for you. Here's Bob. Thanks for hanging out with me. WDVR host at Comcast.net is the email address.

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Snake Lake Blues. Derek and the Dominoes. With Andy Johns, I think, was that his name, right? I'd like to give credit where credit is due. Let me see. Yeah, Derek and the Dominoes and Andy Johns. And in and out of the break, one of my favorite albums of all time, the Allman Brothers Live from the Fillmore East. And I guess we lost the last 30 seconds of that due to business. What are you going to do? One Way Out. There's a couple songs about being in a tough position. One Way Out, Give Me Three Steps. I remember it's... I won't go there, I guess. Just never get yourself in that position is all I'll say. The picture on the back of that album is just classic. It's the Allman Brothers, and they're all just laughing hysterically, and apparently the story goes... Dwayne Allman's connection had just pulled up, and Dwayne ran up to meet him, and he gave him something, and he's holding it in his closed fist in the picture, and everybody's laughing, and that's just a great version of One Way Out. And if you notice in the middle there, during the sort of give and take with the drums, they make a mistake, and one of the drummers starts playing on beat, as opposed to offbeat, and they correct themselves quickly. But I remember one time I was with a band trying to figure that song out in a rehearsal room many years ago. And that part came, we're trying to figure out what was going on. And we had a woman drummer. I just called her Sticks. Pretty original, right? And she said, you know what? They screwed up. What do you mean they screwed up? She said, yeah, listen. And they did. They screw up the beat and the rhythm, and then they corrected quickly. But that's what happened there. Okay, we clear on that? Everybody good? this is the Roadhouse Ted Lyons here. Thank you for hanging out with me. It's 8:08 in the a.m., so if you have to be somewhere at 8:09, get rocking. Get rolling, because there's a good chance you're going to be late. Going to be a pretty nice weekend. Some rain a little later on in the weekend, but it's going to warm right up. I have a gig for the at a frat house in on Saturday. I can't remember the name of this, Lafayette College. For the old timers, so it's not a real rockin' frat party, but it's a little more high end, which is nice in so many respects. But it also does tend to get a little crazy. We do two versions of parties for this frat house. One is in the back, where it's all kids, and it just gets insane, and the other one is the more sedate one for the. The old timers, the former frat guys, and are the guys who have sons in the frat now. And either way, it's good. So it's going to be a nice weekend. Going to be some rain on Sunday and maybe into Sunday night, but then back to nice weather on Monday. I'll have to double check my weather source, but I think that's it. So we are right on the dial at 89.7 or 91.9 and other places too. As mentioned earlier, my mentor and trainer, Dan Baines, passed away. I'm not sure how recently. He did a morning show here on WDVR.
And 33 years ago, he trained me. And then he stuck around and did a couple other shows on WDVR. He's a big reggae guy. Then moved out to California and was on KBUT out there. And he and I would exchange emails every now and again or messages during our respective shows. And a good guy, really very professional. And I have no details about anything. But I've got a few notices about it and people inquiring, and I just don't know. But he was about my age and no longer with us, but a good dude and really good radio guy. That was Danny. By request, Spartanburg Zone, Marshall Tucker Band.

Fleetwood Mac. You probably didn't think that was Fleetwood Mac, did you? That's some old Fleetwood Mac. My baby's good to me. How many blues songs start with that? My baby good to me. Huh. Or my baby mean to me. Either way, the baby's doing something to him in a good blues song. Parachute Woman, the Stones from way back. That's the remastered version. Could you tell? I can never tell. And Take the Highway, the Marshall Tucker Band. You know, I've mentioned this before. So I'll mention it again. I used to go see this band up at Julio's in Warren. I don't know if anybody remembers this place. And there was a band there that played on Sunday nights called Alamo. Four guys. And they were doing the typical stuff, you know, a lot of disco music and, you know, Hollywood's Got Swingers and things like that. But occasionally they would stick in some strange things. And it was probably like 1974. My buddies and I had just got a band together, and we were kind of playing more like the country rock stuff, Poco and some Beatles and Marshall Tucker and things like that. And I remember this one night we were up at Julio's, and there was the big hair and the boys in the high heels and that whole gang, the disco crowd. But there was starting to be this influx of people like us, you know, with the fry boots and jeans and flannel shirts. Not for any particular reason. I mean, I was not a fashion guy, as none of my pals were, but it's just what kind of was in our closet, I guess. But this one night we were there, and Alamo did something. I don't remember what they did, but it was more of a country rock feel, and you could tell it was just really working with the crowd. And then somebody yelled out, and when they were done, it was the crowd was kind of shifting. You know, the big hair and heels were sort of moving towards the back, and the flannel shirts were sort of moving towards the front. And somebody was yelling out, "Hollywood's Got Swingers, Hollywood's Got Swingers." And you could tell the boys were more like kind of surprised and enthused that the newer kind of country rock stuff was really going over with the crowd. They just looked at each other and said, "Okay, Hollywood's Got Swingers, let's give them four bars." That's what they did. Dan-a-net, dan-a-net, dan-a-net. And then they kicked right in to Take the Highway. And you could just feel the room just changed. And to my mind, that was the night that the country rock scene kicked off in New Jersey. Now, if you were in a different area of New Jersey, maybe it was a different scene. But that's the moment I remember. And then they started going more down that road. I think they morphed into Salvation. Remember that band? There were some great club bands back then. So that's my Take the Highway Alamo story. at 8:27. Nice email from my pal Trish. She used to go see Alamo with Julio's. Well, good. I'm glad there's somebody else out there who can relate to what I'm saying. I wasn't dreaming it. They were a great band. They used their singer. I can't remember his name, but they used to do something. They would call it the pizza song. And it was some kind of operatic Italian thing. And they would always embarrass him into singing it. Somebody would yell out, "The pizza song," and he'd go, No, I'm not doing it. And the band would sort of start playing the riff, you know. And then he would just bust into it with this big operatic type voice.
That was a great place for to see music. Trigger, Bonnie Parker, Mountain played there a few times. And then they reopened as Rubinetti's. They had an upstairs and a downstairs. And I used to play downstairs a lot, and Horse Opera would be playing upstairs, and bands like that. And it was just a cool spot. Remember one night a fire started there, and Julio came running downstairs. Everybody out, there's a fire. And ran back upstairs, and we're all just kind of sitting there still. Okay. And we just kept playing. All of a sudden, we start seeing smoke coming through. It's like, Julio comes down again. Get out, there's a fire. And we just grabbed what guitars we could take and ran outside. It was no big deal, as it turned out. But it could have been a big deal. We were not very bright in those days. Well, we were young and just not that bright. There we go. Just about 8:29 in the a.m. This is the Roadhouse. Ted Lyons here. About another half hour and Math will be up with Cats and Crooners. That's what she does so well. Music from the Great American Songbook. And if you like that kind of music, she delivers it in a very cool way. And then the Thursdays just keep rocking. Thursday, the premier day of the week, I always thought. And I should tell you, you're listening to WDVR 89.7 in Delaware Township, but I'm a little jaded. Flemington, New Jersey, 90.7 Harmony Township, Belvedere, New Jersey, 95.9 Mount Bethel Warren, New Jersey, 96.9 Trenton, Lawrenceville, New Jersey, and 106.7 Easton, Bethlehem. And streaming on WDVRFM.org. Thanks for hanging out. Do appreciate it. I'm trying to do three things at once here. I got a couple of requests that I'm trying to fulfill. There we go. I think I'm all set. Just as a note, today we have Cats and Crooners from 9 to 11. 11 to 12, the 11 o'clock number with my pal Ben. 12 to 2, Kickin' Country live in studio with Todd. 2 to 5, Cruise In, Scott. 5 to 6, the happy hour. 6 to 7, that's with John, by the way. Penn produced and performed, 6 to 7. With Ed McGlynn, 7 to 10, The Caravan with Debbie and Steve. 10 to midnight, The Rivertown Rambler with Fuzzy. And that, ladies and gentlemen, is what goes on there. That's, I have some funny listeners. I wish I could only tell you. It's currently 67 degrees. Today's going to be sunny with a high near 87. Tonight, mostly clear, low around 60. For Friday, mostly sunny. High near 89 degrees. Friday night, mostly clear, low around 65. For the weekend, Saturday, mostly sunny, high near 90. Chance of showers and thunderstorms Saturday night. Sunday, a chance of showers and thunderstorms. And Monday, mostly sunny with a high near 78 degrees. Are we all cool with that? Here's some music from Cry, Cry, Cry.

Gone But Not Forgotten. Kate Wolfe, Across the Great Divide. A lot of good versions of that out there. John Prine does a version of that. Nancy Griffith does a nice version. But that's the quintessential version. Kate Wolfe. Let the Mystery Be, 10,000 Maniacs. Iris Dementune. Paradise, John Prine. And By Way of Sorrow, Cry, Cry, Cry. That's a put-together band comprised of Richard Schindel, Lucy Kaplansky, and, come on, Dar Williams. And they got a few cool tunes out there. Well, about another 15 minutes or so left in the Roadhouse. It's my pleasure to be sitting in here with you every Thursday morning. How long can this madness go on? I don't know. 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Remember the MASH where Loudon Wainwright was the guy in this episode, and he wanted to kill himself. Oh, actually, I think this was in the movie. I'm not sure if it was an episode or not. I think this was in the movie with Donald Sutherland and Elliot Gould. And Loudon Wainwright wanted to kill himself. And they were playing this song, which eventually became the theme song for the TV show. Simply called Suicide is Painless.

one from my old friend Dan Baines, my mentor and former WDVR DJ. This used to be his theme song in the morning that I was fortunate to take over. Gone but not forgotten. Rest in peace, my friend.

Suicide is Painless. The MASH theme song. That was from Lady and Bird. Across the Great Divide, Kate Wolf. The Last Thing on My Mind, Tom Paxton. John Hartford turned the radio on for my old pal, Dan Baines. Gone but not forgotten. Well, this is and has been the Honky Tonk Roadhouse and probably will be again next week if I have anything to say about it. WDVRhost@comcast.net is our email address. Math is up next with Cats and Crooners. Some guy sent me a bunch of information on dinosaurs. It's amazing to think that these things actually walked the earth millions of years ago. And unlike the movies, humans and dinosaurs were not on the earth at the same time. There was a one dinosaur that had a great vocabulary. I think he was a thesaurus. You enjoy the rest of the week. Have a dynamite weekend. Adios.

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Good morning. We've got some beautiful weather here. Currently blue skies and 74 degrees. We'll see a high of 87 today and bright sunshine heating up a little bit here in the WDVR listening area. And that trend continues for the next couple days. Friday, high of 89. Saturday, high of 90. Sunday, high of 85. And a chance of rain Saturday night and later on Sunday. So don't forget to water your garden and enjoy the sunshine. We're here for Cats and Crooners this morning, where we will be playing music from the American Songbook. We started things off with Bobby Darin, famous Jersey boy. How about you? You're hearing Benny Goodman, When You're Smiling. And we're going to start off our next set of music with one from James Brown. Stay tuned. It's going to be a lovely morning, and always enjoy the pleasure of your company. If you'd like to let me know you're listening and share anything you like, you can write into wdvrhost@comcast.net.

The time is 9:17, and you're listening to Cats and Crooners here on WDVR. We just heard Lorez Alexandria with Give Me the Simple Life. The farmer's market had some hothouse tomatoes this past Sunday. That was very exciting. I'm not one to eat too many tomatoes when they're out of season. And so when the summer comes around, especially August, oh, that's when the real good tomatoes come out. Give me tomatoes and mashed potatoes. Give me the simple life. We heard Accentuate the Positive from Nellie McKay, and That's Life from James Brown. Just got a nice email with a life update from Lance. Thanks for checking in. Congratulations on the new job. Very cool. And you're hearing Lazy River from the Benny Goodman Trio. Plenty more music ahead of us. This next one, really, I've got to warn you, it might get you tapping your toes. It's called Blame It on the Boogie from the Schwings Band. Hope you like it. Pour yourself another cup of coffee and enjoy this lovely and beautiful morning here while listening to Community Radio.

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And it's time now for a look at WDVR's community bulletin board. Coming up on Wednesday, July 8th, oh, that's next month, will be 101 Symphony's next concert, part of the annual Music Under the Stars concert series hosted by 101 County Parks Department. At Deer Path Park in Reddington Township, the concert Celebrate America will feature patriotic and Made in America pieces, followed by the biggest fireworks display the county has ever seen. Whoa. I might have to see that. I love fireworks. The concert is free. 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Fireworks after the music. Deer Path Park is located just off Route 31 between Flemington and Clinton at 120 West Woods Church Road. 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

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And looking ahead, to this weekend, Saturday, June 6th, is the Hunterdon County World's Fair from noon to 6 p.m. in downtown Milford, New Jersey. WDVR will be there. I'm getting excited for the noon performance of the Burnt Mills Highballers. And the following Saturday, the 13th, will be the Hunterdon County Community Day at the County Fairgrounds in Ringo's from 11 to 4. You can check out our community bulletin board announcements at wdvrfm.org. They are just exploding right now. There's so much going on. Everybody's getting out their announcements for summer events. And in a beautiful place like the one where we live, you can find a lot of nice spots to hear some live music. All right, well, let's get back into the playlist. You're listening to Cats and Crooners, and here is coming up Dizzy Gillespie, Sonny Stitt, and Sonny Rollins.

Good morning. It is 9:52, and you're listening to Cats and Crooners. We just heard Catherine Russell with As Long As I Live. I'm an old cowhand from the Rio Grande. That was Harry Connick Jr., and we started off the set with On the Sunny Side of the Street with Sonny Rollins, Sonny Stitt, and Dizzy Gillespie. We play music from the American Songbook, lots of jazz standards, and we're open to suggestions. 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And I'd like to play you, let's hear a dramatic one from Edith Piaf coming your way right here on Community Radio, WDVR.

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They've got a big concert coming up on July 8th at Deer Path Park, part of the annual Music Under the Stars concert series hosted by the Hunterdon County Parks Department at Deer Path Park. And this concert says it will be followed by the biggest fireworks display the county has ever seen. I would take that seriously. I mean, I've gone up to Bethlehem, Pennsylvania to see their fireworks show, and that was, I would say, probably the most impressive fireworks display I've ever seen. I wonder if Hunterdon County is going to top that. A look at the weather. It's beautiful. It's heating up a little bit. We've been having lots of sunshine. I know I had to give my garden a drink. Currently about 79 degrees. We will see a high of 87 today. Lots of sunshine. 89 is our high tomorrow. 90 is our high on Saturday. Drink lots of water, stay in the shade, and don't forget your sunscreen. Sunday, 85 degrees. It looks like at the start of next week, things may cool down just a little bit. We are playing music from the American Songbook. Right now you're hearing Les Paul and his trio with Begin the Begin. Off an album with a great name called Galloping Guitars. And we started off this hour with Janet, a composition and played by Duke Ellington off the album Duke Plays Ellington. Let's hear another one from the Schwings Band. Has a really nice beat, nice rhythm to it. We've got some songs for June. Happy June, everyone. Thanks for listening.

you in my arms, and all your charms, they are divine. To all of this, just add a kiss, and then a whisper, will you be mine? Oh, naturally, the cottage small, will the star

morning. This is Math, your host of Cats and Crooners, and we've been listening to a playlist for our first show in June, Lost in a Summer Night by June Christie, Memphis in June from Johnny Mercer, and Naturally from Louis Armstrong. We also heard Tain't What You Do from the Schwings Band. And I think it's been too long since we've heard from Ella Fitzgerald. I don't think I've played a song from her this show. And that's what's coming your way next, along with several days of blue skies and hot weather. Pretty much what you expect for the month of June. Had my first outdoor story time of the season at my library yesterday. That was a lot of fun, and I could not believe how many kids turned out for that. I was expecting maybe like 5 or 6, and we had about 25 children. And I planned one of those songs where you like say hello and good morning individually to each child, and you clap for each child, and I had a very long list of names. It was a lot of fun. Well, wonderful to be here with you, bringing you good music, good conversation, and good company. Here is Ella Fitzgerald on Cats and Crooners.

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2: This is Steve Misa, host of Country Comfort, Saturday mornings from 7 to 9, the most missed show on WDVR. For some reason, people like to sleep late on Saturday mornings. Weird, right? But fear not. WDVR now has a two-week archive of all of our programs, so you don't have to miss any of your favorite shows when things like life or sleep get in the way. Now, how cool is that? 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

you're looking for something to do in our area this weekend, here's something that could be fun. If you love Celtic music, you could see Nabodok, starring our own Wolf Hull, former host of Shady Grove, on Sunday, June 7th at Bobolink Dairy and Bakehouse. It's part of their 2026 Sunday concert series. You can join them on the farmhouse lawn for an afternoon of local music and delicious farm-to-fork picnic, featuring sustainably produced goods from the farm, including house-made bread, cheese plates, burgers, and locally made ice cream. That is on Stamets Road in Milford, New Jersey. And don't forget that this Saturday, WDVR will be in Milford, New Jersey for the Hunterdon County World Fair from noon to 6 p.m. I'll be there from 2 to 3:30. Should be a good time. I'll be at the WDVR booth from 2 to 3:30, and I'll probably be checking out the musical acts before that. And oh, here's one that's happening this very evening at the Flemington Presbyterian Church. They present their annual Strawberry Festival from 6 to 8 p.m. with live music, ice cream, cake, and of course, delicious strawberries. You can join them on the church lawn. And looks like they have no need for a backup weather plan because we have perfect weather today. Probably cool down a little bit by that time. Sounds lovely. And if you are, maybe you're one of those Cats and Crooners listeners who is cleaning your house when you listen to the show, well, here's a suggestion from the Tinicum Civic Association over there in Bucks County. You can declutter your house and contribute to one of the best art events in Bucks County. The Tinicum Civic Association will be collecting books and white elephant items every Sunday in June to be sold at the Tinicum Arts Festival in July. Bring your used books to Tinicum County Park on River Road in Urwinna from 10 to 1 every Sunday in June. Please, no magazines, no Reader's Digest, no textbooks, and no encyclopedias. And as a librarian who sees a lot of book donations, I just want to ease your mind. You know, they're always publishing more books. And it's okay to recycle old books, especially ones that are premised on providing the most up-to-date and accurate information, like an encyclopedia. You know, if the encyclopedia is more than 5 years old, a lot of that information might not be reliable anymore. So, just to ease your conscience a little bit, it's okay to recycle really old books. If they smell bad, nobody wants them. If they've been in a basement, yeah, just let it go. And don't worry, there's always more books. But if your books are in good shape, pass them on, for sure. One more event I'll draw your attention to. This is happening in Flemington, New Jersey. It's the Stomp and Sew. It's a community barn dance and a 250th celebration of America on Sunday, June 14th from 3:30 to 7 p.m. on Stengel Road. This looks like a Flemington DIY event, featuring Jugtown Mountain String Band with caller Sue Dupree. Ooh, looks like that means you'll be... Make sure you wear your boots when you go to this barn dance. They've got The Crossing, a musical tavern performance, author Larry Kidder on Jacob Francis, a screen printing station, a community seed exchange, and Viva Mexico food truck.
can join Flemington DIY to commemorate 250 years of an evolving nation, free and fun. So, we will get back to the music. Coming up at 11 o'clock is the 11 o'clock number with Ben. So get ready for that. He'll have an epic selection of musical theater tracks, as always, and enthusiasm to match. Enthusiasm to shake you out of any rut you might be in. We'll hear a song from Wynton Marsalis coming up next here on Cats and Crooners, where we feature a lot of jazz artists and a lot of vocal jazz. Thank you for listening. The time is 10:37.

We just heard Judy Garland with Carolina in the Morning. That one going out to my dad, Rick Epstein, in Frenchtown. We also heard Mel Torme, I Love to Watch the Moonlight, and a medley from Louis Prima and Keeley Smith, When You're Smiling, and The Sheik of Araby. We're hearing a little Wynton Marsalis right here with a song called Timelessness. And it's 10:51, edging closer to the 11 o'clock number when Ben takes the mic. Time for a couple more songs before we hit the top of the hour. Let's hear one from Jerry Southern. You're listening to Cats and Crooners here on WDVR. I'd like to say good morning to Jimmy, Tio Abuelo Jimmy, Lance, and Marianne. Also, good morning to Stephen Cowrew. And I think we have time for a Fats Waller track upon request. Hope this helps you in your house cleaning. 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

Well, that's our show for this week. Thanks for tuning in to Cats and Crooners here on WDVR. And think about coming to Milford, New Jersey this Saturday for the Hunterdon County World's Fair. Stop by the WDVR tent. I'll be there from 2 to 3:30 and hope you have a wonderful weekend. Stay cool. And don't forget the sunscreen. See you next week, Thursday morning from 9 to 11 right here on WDVR. And here comes Ben in the booth for the 11 o'clock number, the best of Broadway and beyond right here on WDVR.

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5: Good morning, all. Thank you, Matt, for another bright and brilliant Cats and Crooners. Before the curtain rises on today's the 11 o'clock number, let's take a quick look at our weather. Today, sunny with highs approaching the upper 80s. Overnight, mostly clear, temps dipping into the low 60s. And for your Friday, another mostly sunny day with highs back up in the upper 80s. All right, chickens, it is showtime. Welcome to the 11 o'clock number here on WDVR, WPNJ, and streaming live on the web, WDVRFM.org. I'm your host, Ben. Thanks for joining me as we meet once again in our theater here on the corner of WDVR and Broadway. We are hitting the road today, traveling over land by train and by car and maybe even a motorcycle. We begin with Rock Island from the 2022 Broadway revival of The Music Man. So mind the gap and see you at the next stop.

0: Attention, River City, next station stop. Board, all aboard. You're crazy with the heat. Credit's no good for a notion salesman.
1: Why not? What's the matter with credits?
0: Old-fashioned. 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Your firm give credit?
2: No, sir.
0: Nor anybody else. River City, next. Cash for the merchandise. Cash for the button hooks.
1: Cash for the cotton goods. 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
4: Look where

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1: 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No, it ain't. But you gotta know the territory. Shh, shh, shh, shh,
2: shh. Why, it's the Model T Ford made the trouble, made the people wanna go, wanna get up and go. 7, 8, 9, 10, 12, 14, 22, 23 miles to the county seat.
0: Yes, sir. Yes, sir.
2: Who's gonna patronize a little bitty 2x4 kind of store anymore?
3: What are you talking?

0: Where do you get it?
1: You can talk, you can bicker, you can talk, you can bicker, you can talk, talk, talk, talk, bicker, bicker, bicker, you can talk all you wanna, but it's different than it was.
2: No, it ain't, but you gotta know the territory.
0: Why, it's the you need a biscuit made the trouble. You need a, you need a, put the crackers in a package. The you need a biscuit in an airtight sanitary package made the Cracker Barrel obsolete, obsolete.
2: Obsolete, obsolete,
3: obsolete.
4: Cracker Barrel went out the window with the mail pouch cut plug torn by the stove. Changed the approach of the traveling salesman. Made it pretty hard.
2: No, it didn't. No, it didn't. But you gotta know the territory.
0: Gone. Gone.
1: Gone with the hogshead cask and demijohn.
3: Gone.
1: Gone with the sugar barrel, pickle barrel, milk pan.
3: Gone.
1: Gone with the tub and the pail and the tears.
5: Ever meet a fella by the name of Hill?
1: Hill?
6: Hill.
1: Hill?
7: Hill.
8: Hill.
1: Hill?
9: Hill.
5: Hill.
3: No. No.
2: Just a minute, just a minute, just a minute.
4: Never heard of any salesman Hill.
5: Now he doesn't know the territory.
1: Doesn't know the territory? What's the fella's line?
5: Never worries about his line.
1: Never worries about his line?
5: Or the Cracker Barrel being obsolete. Or the you need a biscuit in an airtight sanitary package. Or the Model T Ford.
2: Just a minute, just a minute, just a minute.
5: Never worries about his line.
0: Never worries about

0: Selling big trombones? No, sir. Mandolin picks, perhaps. And here and there a Jew's harp.
1: No, the fella sells bands. Boys' bands. I don't know how he does it. But he lives like a king, and he dallies, and he gathers, and he plucks, and he shines. And when the man dances, certainly, boys. What else? The piper pays him. Yes, sir. Yes, sir. Yes, sir. Yes, sir. When the man dances, certainly, boys. What else? The piper pays him.
2: Yes, sir.
1: Yes,

from the original Broadway cast recording of Company. You know, I'm not sure if the sometimes overwhelming, sometimes exhilarating, often exhausting pace of New York City life has ever been so perfectly captured, for the stage at least. Another 100 people here on WDVR is the 11 o'clock number. You know, to be honest, I kind of miss the hustle and bustle sometimes. Sometimes. If you joined us during the opening numbers, I'm your host, Ben. Thanks for meeting me and WDVR in the theater today for the 11 o'clock number. We are taking a bit of a road trip by train, by car, and at least one motorcycle by my count. You are welcome to reach out via email, wdvrhost@comcast.net. We'd love to hear from you. Stick your thumb out. I'll pick you up. We continue our travels by train with Andrew Lloyd Webber's Starlight Express, Rolling Stock. All aboard!

from the original Broadway cast recording of Water for Elephants. Jacob hops a moving train as we all may have at some point or points in our lives, literally or metaphorically, hoping for a fresh start. Anywhere, another train here on WDVR's The 11 O'Clock Number. I'm your conductor, Ben. Thanks for taking the ride with me today. We continue with the opening number from the Idina Menzel-helmed Broadway cast recording of Redwood, another piece about the instinct to escape in order to heal. Jessie speeds away from her life in New York and her profound grief. Here's Drive.

0: From The Great Gatsby. It's on stage now at the Broadway Theater. Myrtle's desperate and tragic journey from the Valley of Ashes to confront Tom Buchanan at the Plaza Hotel. One Way Road here on WDVR is the 11 o'clock number. I'm your host, Ben, and this is 89.7 FM WDVR Delaware Township, 90.7 FM WPNJ Harmony Township, and we are streaming live on the web, WDVRFM.org. 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Would love to hear from you, and thank you to everyone for checking in and tuning in so far today. Up next, we continue our road trip with Aaron DeVite as Danny Zuko with Greased Lightning. This is from the televised production Grease Live, and it's pretty much the only version of this number that doesn't require some awkward editing. As a kid, wow, I did not understand some of the original lyrics. Beautifully bawdy. I'm older and wiser now. If you know, you know. Buckle up, buttercups.
1: This car could be systematic. Hydromatic. Ultramatic. Why, it could be Grease Lightning.
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0: I'm gonna have to get me one of those. From the Phil Silvers led original Broadway cast of High Button Shoes, There's Nothing Like a Model T. We also heard Cadillac Car from the Broadway cast of Dreamgirls. Ben here behind the wheel. Thanks so much for riding shotgun today on WDVR's the 11 o'clock number. Up next, from I Love You, You're Perfect, Now Change, on the Highway of Love.
1: In my home, I'm not the boss.

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0: that wasn't so bad. 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
1: Hey, made good time.

The quintessential rebel, angst-fueled motorcycle crash out-of-body experience song and title number from the stage production of Jim Steinman's Bat Out of Hell here on WDVR is the 11 o'clock number. Ben here behind the wheel. Thanks so much for taking this road trip with me and WDVR on today's show. Taking us almost to the top of the hour, from the current Broadway cast of Ragtime on stage now to great acclaim at the Beaumont on West 65th, 2026 Tony nominees Joshua Henry as Cole House Walker Jr. and Nichelle Lewis as Sarah, with their idyllic vision of an America in which they hope that their son will grow up to experience Wheels of a Dream.

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Call time is 11 a.m. The curtain rises at 11.03 a.m. sharp. Taking us to the top of the hour from the original Broadway cast of Kimberly Akimbo, Great Adventure. Just enjoy the view. I'm your host, Ben, and until next week, safe travels and bravo, chickens.

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6: Well, hi and good afternoon, everybody. Welcome to WDVR 89.7 in Surgeonsville, New Jersey. My name is Todd. You're tuned into the Kickin' Country Show this Thursday afternoon today. Actually, every Thursday afternoon from 12 noon till 2. How's everybody doing? I hope you've gotten outside. It's absolutely gorgeous today. What a day. It's going to be one of those, how they used to call them, one of the 10 best of the year. It's gorgeous outside. The air is nice and fresh and crisp, and we've got sun. I've got a pretty nice weather forecast coming up for you too here, which I'm going to give you in a moment. But how's everybody today? Is June 4th, 2026, and again, this is WDVR. My name is Todd. This is the Kickin' Country Show. I'm on Thursday afternoons from 12 noon to 2 every Thursday. Playing country music. I throw in some other things every now and then that can sort of be crossover or country music influenced by. So, if there's something in particular you would like to hear and it fits what we do here on this show, please don't hesitate to send in an email. I'll do my very best to try to find that song and get that on for you. But again, okay, it's June 4th. My name is Todd. I know I repeated it, but I'm going to do it again. I'm just sitting down here getting ready to go here on this great, great afternoon. All right, some weather for you. Today we've got a high of 87. I think it's probably that out there already. And sunny, and it's both. It's absolutely both. Tonight, a low of 60, mostly clear. tomorrow, Friday. I'm just looking at some dials here, too. Here we go. Wait a second here. I'm making a couple adjustments. There we are. Tomorrow, Friday, high of 89. Even better, mostly sunny. Friday night, a low of 65, mostly clear. Saturday, a high of 90, mostly Sunday. Nice, nice, really nice. Saturday night, low of 67. There's a chance of a thunderstorm. Okay, Sunday. All right, this is a very important day, and I'll get into this in a little while. But this Sunday, it's going to be a high of 85. Nice, mostly sunny. Then a chance of showers. Only a 50% chance of showers. Going to try to find a time frame on that because I got some important and exciting news to tell you about Sunday. But again, that's the weather. It's great out there right now. I hope you can, at least if you're working, you can get out during your lunch break and take a nice little walk and get yourself some fresh air. So, anyway, that's what we're looking at here. It's perfect. I just love days like this, as you can probably tell. You know what? I'm going to stop talking right now. Oh, there goes my microphone. I'm going to stop talking right now. I'm going to give you a little bit of Dwight Yoakam. I've got a series of songs here, which I do play. Some I play frequently, some I play every now and then, and some I'm just in the mood for because they're just such good songs. So here's Dwight, Guitars, Cadillacs.

0: Ah, Georgia Satellites. Keep your hands to yourself. Before that, Brooks and Dunn, play something country. I'm going to take a little break, and I'll be right back.
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0: Now you, excuse me. There you have Max McNown, The Way I Wanna. 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
0: 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Be sure to tune in. She plays really great country music. Right now, you know what? I cannot resist because it's just so nice outside. Let's go back with this weather again. Today, a high of 87 and sunny. Boy, folks, take advantage of this if you can. Really, if you can, because it's absolutely gorgeous. Grab yourself a few minutes if you're on a coffee break or, you know, if you get to sit outside. You know, it'd be a really nice day just to kind of sit in a pool. If you got one of those small pools in the backyard, fill it up, let the sun warm up that water, and put your feet in and sit back, close your eyes, and enjoy. Tonight, low of 60, mostly clear. Tomorrow, Friday, high of 89 and mostly sunny. Tomorrow night, low of 65, mostly clear. Saturday, another great day. We're going to hit the 90s. 90 and mostly sunny. Boy, this is nice. Saturday night, a little bit of a change here. So, but we'll keep our fingers crossed that this passes us. So it says a low of 67 on Saturday night. A chance of thunderstorms. Then a chance of showers, okay? And it's only 40%. So let's keep that number down. Sunday starts off nice. Sun is out, high of 85, okay? And then later on in the day, a 50% chance, much later on in the day. Again, I still don't have a time yet. But mostly sunny for Sunday, and then a chance of showers. So that's what they're telling us. But we know that Mother Nature has a mind of her own, and whatever she plans on doing, she's going to do. So how about this? Let's see. What do we got here? I'm going to go down the list here and look for something that's really... I'm kind of in a rocking mood today, so even though it's nice to sit back and close your eyes and relax. There's just something about these songs that really go. So I'm going to go ahead. I'm going to give you some more Dwight, Fast As You.

0: All right, there you have it. Vince Gill, One More Last Chance. I'm going to take a little break. My name is Todd, in case you didn't know. It's Thursday afternoon, a gorgeous Thursday afternoon here at WDVR 89.7 in Surgeonsville, New Jersey. I'm going to take a short break, and I will be right back. Do not go away.
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And for sure, what a great line. Where'd you get a smile like that? My name's Todd. This is the Kickin' Country Show. I'm back for another hour in just a couple minutes. Do not go away. Enjoy this weather. Enjoy whatever you're doing. And I'll see you soon. Yeah.

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7: That's right, I'm back here. 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And that last song, I Wish You Would, I had to go break away for a station break. But you know what? I really love that song, and I'm going to let it continue. 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

And that's The Painter by Cody Johnson. I'm going to do a song for you right now. I'm going to play a song for you right now. Play a recorded song here by B.O.T.E. This song is called She's the One. Great group out of New Jersey. This is a recent release of theirs. So give it a listen. I hope you like it. She's the One by B.O.T.E.

All right, how do you like that? She's the One by B.O.T.E. I like it. I hope you did too. I'm going to send a song out right now. Gonna make a dedication here. I want to send this out to SD from TM because you're amazing.

All right, there you have it. That song is called Beautiful Daydream. Yes, that was yours truly. That was me. Off of an album that I've recently released called Desperado. And that special announcement that I was going to make for you that I mentioned a little bit earlier today. This weekend, on this Sunday, I'm going to be performing at Ellery's in Middlesex, New Jersey, with a 10-piece band there outside on the... on their outside summer stage there. It's going to be a great time. There's going to be a horn section. I'll be singing that song, other songs off my Desperado album, and there's going to be country songs and rock songs. There's going to be a lot of recognizable songs for you to get on that dance floor with and just have a good time. So again, that's this Sunday, June 7th, and the time is 2 to 5 p.m. It's in the afternoon, which is really nice. So if you have no plans, well, here you go. Now you have something to do, so grab some friends and come on out. Ellery's in Middlesex, New Jersey. My name is Todd Markowitz, and I will be there this Sunday from 2 to 5.

Oh, what an ending that is to that song. Tender Years. Eddie and the Cruisers movie, John Cafferty and the Beaver Brown Band.

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Oh yeah, this is me. This is off my Desperado album. This song is called Don't Play With Me. It's an original song. And I'll be singing this Sunday at Ellery's, June 7th at 2 o'clock in the afternoon. You have no plans? Here you go. Come out and enjoy this song too with many others.

0: 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My hands are meeting your hips.
1: 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My name is Todd. This is the Kickin' Country Show every Thursday afternoon from 12 noon to 2. Thank you for joining me. 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And again, as always, 410-143. 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

afternoon. Welcome to Cruise In. I'm your host, Scott O'Dowd, and I'll be here with you for the next 3 hours. Before we get too far into the show, what do you say we take a look at our weather? Currently at the Doylestown Airport, we've got 83 degrees under fair skies. This afternoon, we're looking for a high to get up to 87 under sunny skies. Tonight, low going down to 60 and mostly clear. Tomorrow, Friday, high getting up to 89 under mostly sunny skies again. Friday night, the low of 65 and mostly clear. Saturday, looks like it's going to be about 90 degrees. Again, mostly sunny skies. Saturday night, there is a 40% chance of thunderstorms and showers moving in with a low going to 67. And then on Sunday, we're going to start out mostly sunny, but then a chance of thunderstorms moving in, 50% chance, and a high of 85. That chance of storms continues into Sunday night with a low getting down to 60. And then partly cloudy toward morning, and Monday a high of 78 under mostly sunny sky. So it's going to be a fairly decent weekend. A little bit chance of rain on Sunday, but all in all, pretty good. All right, well, let's get into our show, and we're going to open up with Louis Jordan and his Timpani 5, as we have been of late. This is an alternate take of The Willies from his World Broadcast Recording System tapes from July of 1945, and this one's taken from a test pressing. So here we go.

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3: Oh, welcome back to Cruise In. All right, what do we hear in that first set? We opened up with Louis Jordan and his Timpani 5, an alternate take from the World Broadcast recordings from July of 1945, and that was The Willies. Next up was Billie Holiday, accompanied by Cy Oliver and his orchestra. Recorded in New York City in September of 1949 and released on the Decca label, we heard Now or Never. Then we heard from Roosevelt Sykes performing as the Honey Dripper from Decca Records, recorded April of 1937, doing Drunken Gambler. And finished up the set with Victoria Spivey doing Dopehead Blues from 1927. All right, now let's get into our pre-rhythm and blues, and we're going to hear from Blind Lemon Jefferson. This one from September of 1927, recorded in Chicago and released on the Paramount label. Here is Rambler Blues.

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sugar.

0: me sugar in the morning, my tea late at night. My coffee must be sugar in the morning, my tea late at night. 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If you see my sugar, tell him I say hurry home. 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I had nothing sweet since my sugar been gone.
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5: Welcome back. All right, what we hear in our pre-rhythm and blues segment. We opened up with Blind Lemon Jefferson from recorded in September of 1927 in Chicago and released on the Paramount label. We heard Rambler Blues. Next up was Bessie Smith from Columbia Records, recorded in October of 1929, featuring James P. Johnson on the piano, Bessie Smith obviously on the vocal, and she gave us Blue Spirit Blues. Then we heard from Bo Carter, recorded in San Antonio, Texas, March of 1934, doing Beans, and finished up with St. Louis Bessie from Vocalion Records, recorded in Chicago, September of 1930, featuring Charlie Johnson on the guitar and possibly Henry Brown on the piano, and Bessie Mae Smith on the vocal, and that was Sugar Man Blues, Part 1. All right, now it's time to get into the male vocal portion of the show, and we're going to take a listen to some vinyl, as we usually do. This is Stevie Wonder from his Tamla release, Uptight, Everything's All Right. And the one we're going to hear today is Pretty Little Angel. So, buttons and knobs in the right places. Here we go.

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3: And welcome back. All right, what'd we hear in our mail portion of the show? We opened up with Stevie Wonder from his Tamil release, Uptight, Everything's All Right. And he did Pretty Little Angel, and that's obviously from the vinyl. Then we heard from Marv Johnson from United Artists, recorded in Detroit, 1960. He gave us I Need You. Then we heard from Don Covey from the Atlantic Records, 1965, doing The Usual Place. Next up was Solomon Burke from Apollo Records, 1956, doing My Heart is a Chapel. And finished up with Jimmy Hughes, taken from his VJ LP from 1964, Steal Away, and we heard Lovely Ladies. And that was recorded at the Fame Studios in Muscle Shoals. All right, time to get into the gospel portion of the show. And last week we ended this portion with a Thomas A. Dorsey song, Peace in the Valley, and we abridged that pretty much. So we're going to play the whole thing this time. So here's There'll Be Peace in the Valley, and this features R.H. Harris. So here we go.

0: 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It's all good. 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
1: Welcome back to Cruise In, hour two getting underway here. All right, what did we hear in our gospel set? We opened up with There'll Be Peace in the Valley, and that was written by Thomas A. Dorsey, and that was R.H. Harris on the lead vocal. Then we heard from Mahalia Jackson, Columbia Records, 1957, doing He's Got the Whole World in His Hands. Next up was the Masonic Travelers, Till My Days Are Gone. And then we finished up with Aretha Franklin, doing a very, very abridged version of Give Yourself to Jesus. All right, now it's time to get into the ladies' portion of the show, and we're going to open up with some vinyl. This is Nancy Wilson from her Capitol release, I Know I Love Him, from 1973, and we're going to hear the title track. So I get my buttons and knobs right, I think we're set. Here we go.

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4: And welcome back. This is Cruise In. And what did we hear in the ladies segment of the show? We opened up with Nancy Wilson from her Capitol release, I Know I Love Him. And we heard the title track. That was from 1973. Next up was Etta James doing Tell Mama from Chess Records, August of 1967. Then we heard from Little Esther Phillips, Federal Records, 1952, doing The Storm. Then next up was Mabel John doing Catch That Man, Stax Records, recorded in the mid to late 60s, and finished up with Big Maybelle from 1952 doing My Country Man. All right, now it's time to get into Diane's Delights, and today we're going to open up with The Toys. From MusiCorps Records, recorded June of 1968, I Got My Heart Set on You. So I believe we're set. Here we go.

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3: This is Steve Misa, host of Country Comfort, Saturday mornings from 7 to 9, the most missed show on WDVR. For some reason, people like to sleep late on Saturday mornings. Weird, right? But fear not, WDVR now has a 2-week archive of all of our programs, so you don't have to miss any of your favorite shows when things like life or sleep get in the way. Now, how cool is that?
4: And welcome back. All right, what do we hear in Diane's Delights today? We opened up with The Toys from MusiCore Records, June of 1968. I Got My Heart Set on You. Then we heard The Cinderellas, a.k.a. The Cookies, doing Baby, Baby, I Still Love You from Dimension Records, 1964. That was followed by Gerald Winter's You've Got the Power from Hickory Records, 1967. Then we heard from Venice Starks, What More Do You Want From Me? And that was from High Records, 1965. And finished up with Naomi Wilson from Swan Records, September of 1965, doing Gotta Find a Way. All right, now it's time to get into the labels portion of the show. And we're going to be taking a look at Delmark Records and Mercury Records. Let's open with Delmark. This is from 1950, and it's Little Walter with Muddy Waters doing I Just Keep Loving Her. So here we go.

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3: Alrighty, what we hear in our label set. We opened up with Delmark Records. Recorded in 1950, we heard Little Walter with Muddy Waters doing I Just Keep Loving Her. That was followed by our Mercury artist, Julia Lee, with the Tommy Douglas Orchestra, recorded in Kansas City, August of 1946, doing, which one did she do? It's Good. Then we heard, went back to Delmark and Memphis Slim with Matt Guitar Murphy from Memphis Slim USA. And that was recorded in 1954. And he did Memphis USA. Yeah. And we finished up with Mildred Anderson with Albert Ammon's Rhythm Kings, recorded in Chicago, September of 1946, doing the Boogie Woogie. All right, time to get into the blues portion of the show. And we're going to open up with some vinyl. This is Champion Jack Dupree and his blues band featuring Mickey Baker from the Sire Records label. And the song we're going to hear today is Georgiana. So I believe we got our buttons and knobs right. Here we go.

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I tell you, daddy raised you, mama. Lord, and your mother had made you to. That's why when I got you, mama,

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And welcome back to Cruise in Hour 3, getting underway here. So, what did we hear in our blues portion of the show? We opened up with some vinyl. We heard Champion Jack Dupree and his blues band featuring Mickey Baker doing Georgiana from a Sire Records release. Probably from the early 70s, I'm guessing. There's no date on the album, so as I said, I'm guessing. Next up was Robert Richard, recorded in Detroit 1948, doing Root Hog. Next up was B.B. King, Got the Blues, from Bullet Records, 1949. And finished up the set with a piece from Capitol Records featuring James Cotton on the vocals and harmonica from 1971. And he gave us Can't Live Without Love. All right. Before we get into the jukebox portion of the show, what do you say we take a look at our community bulletin board? And here's one coming up this evening. Flemington Presbyterian Church presents its annual Strawberry Festival on Thursday, June 4th from 6 to 8 p.m. with live music, ice cream cake, and, of course, delicious strawberries. Come join us on the church lawn or inside if it's rainy. Well, it's going to be on the church lawn because it's a beautiful day out there. A little warm, but we can deal with that. What else have we got here? On the Red Mill Museum Village invites guests on June 11th to step back in time for Eat the Dish Rag, a unique after-hours adult field trip designed exclusively for adults as a hands-on learning experience of Civil War-era fare. Guests will spend the evening exploring the village and view a comprehensive Civil War artifact exhibit curated by local collector Jack Stanley. Historian and scientist Thor Giese will share insights into Civil War-era preservation techniques, practical survival skills, foods and traditions that sustained people throughout the 19th century. Guests will enjoy a historically inspired meal. Details and tickets are online at theredmill.org. And let's see, what else have we got here? The Flemington DIY, Hunterdon County's Community Arts Organization, presents Faces and Spaces of Hunterdon County, a three-part photography workshop series starting Saturday, June 6th, that's this coming Saturday, and on consecutive Saturdays through June 20th, held at Flemington's DIY, 26 Stengel Road, Flemington, from 10 a.m. to 1 p.m. This is open to all experience levels. All cameras are welcome. For registration details, visit FlemingtonDIY.org. 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And
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And Denise Callanan Klein of Doylestown, whose art reflects a contemporary approach to painting while maintaining classical foundations. Their show is titled The Play of Light. 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And here's another strawberry festival. The first United Church of Christ Strawberry Festival in Quakertown, Pennsylvania, takes place Saturday, June 13th from 4 p.m. to 8 p.m. 151 4th Street in Quakertown. Admission is free. Tickets for food and games are available to purchase. The event is rain or shine. Hot dogs, hamburgers, barbecue, and desserts made by the congregation. This year marks the 75th anniversary of the event. And, oh, here's one for this weekend. The 2026 House and Gardens Tour of Historic Flemington. This Saturday, June 6th, 11 a.m. to 5 p.m., a walking tour of private homes, gardens, and public buildings where visitors can view eclectic architecture of the charming borough, including the largest representation of Victorian architecture outside of Cape May, as well as early 20th century Greek Revival, Gothic, Colonial, and Second Empire. In addition, the guided tour of the historic Hunterdon County Courthouse, where the trial of the century took place in 1935, including the cell block where Bruno Hauptmann was detained. A trolley will be provided to assist tour participants. Discount tickets in advance at Eventbrite. All righty. Well, that's a... here's one for the June 7th. That's coming up pretty quickly. On June 7th at 2 p.m., the women of Elka of St. Luke Lutheran Church, 470 Church Hill Road, Ferndale, Pennsylvania, will present Julie Flack, board member of Oscar Hammerstein Museum and Theater Education Center in Doylestown. She'll take us on a journey through the life and musical works of Oscar Hammerstein. Hear the story of Highland Farm, where he wrote the majority of his famous works. A $10 donation is requested. Light refreshments follow the presentation. All right, that's just a few of the many events happening in our area. And you can go to WDVR's website, wdvrfm.org, and go to the community bulletin board for a complete list of all the activities that we know about and are presented there. All right, well, let's get into our jukebox portion of the show, and we're going to open up with Four Mints from 1973 doing Endlessly. So here we go.

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5: Yes, a couple of the great shows coming up tonight, so make sure you stay tuned. All right. In our jukebox segment, we heard Endlessly from the Four Mints, and that was from 1973, and they were out of Ohio. 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
5: Welcome back. All right, what did we hear in the Rockabilly segment? We opened up with Gene Chris from 1957 doing Hep Cat Baby. Then we heard from Johnny Burnett doing Tear It Up, followed by Larry Don, Honey Bun from 1959. And that was followed by Billy Adams, Do You Hear Me Knockin'? Next up was Jimmy Stewart and his Nighthawks from 1957, Nuttin' But Nuttin'. And finished up with George Jones and Heartbreak Hotel. All right, now it's time to get into the Rod Pod, and we're going to open up with some marimba music. And it's on vinyl. And I'll tell you about it after we hear it, because I have to read it off the label, and the label is spinning around. So here we go.

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3: Yes, stay tuned. John's up next with the Happy Hour. And then he's followed by Ed with Penn Produced and Performed. Two great shows coming up next, so stay tuned. All right, what did we hear in the Rod Pod? Well, we opened up with some vinyl, some marimba music from Mexico. And that was Villa Hermosa from Manuel Perez Marino, and that was followed by David Isaacs doing A Place in the Sun, released in 1968 on the Upsetter label in Bermuda and Trojan in Great Britain, and then finished up with William Onyebro, I'll get it right yet. Better Change Your Mind, and that was out of Nigeria on the Williams label, 1978. All right, let's get into the last bit of the show, and we're going to open up with Nina Simone, as we have been, from her Elektra release from 1993. A Single Woman, and we're going to hear an alternate take of Do I Move You? So here we go.
4: Do I move you? Number one.

Oyanka, Oyanka, Oyanka, Oyanka, Oyanka.

0: This week, in the last set, we had Nina Simone from her A Single Woman release from Elektra Records 1993, doing Take One of Do I Move You. Then we heard from Slim Galliard and his Peruvians, doing Suni Rooney from Mercury Records, recorded in New York, March of 1951. And I'm out of here. I'll be back to speak with you again next week. In the meantime, smile.
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8: 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Ugh, is this really necessary?

Paul McCartney with our Live at Five, and Let Me Roll It with a little Foxy Lady, Jimi Hendrix song, thrown in there for the last 2 minutes or so. And before that, the Counting Crows did Mr. Jones. Hey, this is the Happy Hour. My name is John Carney. We're here on WDVR. Are you into the yacht rock stuff? You know, it's basically 70s, early 80s. I guess these guys would be considered yacht rockers.

They lie in boot hills all through the West. The outlaws, the gunslingers, the Billy the Kids and worse. Say a fellow like the coward that shot Bill Hickok in the back. There's always one like that in every time of history. Most of them were varmints. But every once in a while, in one of them, there may have lived a man.

That's a group called Lone Justice doing a Tom Petty song, Ways to Be Wicked. Before that, the Byrds did He Was a Friend of Mine, and Loggins and Messina did Nobody But You. Well, this is the Happy Hour. My name's John Carney. You can contact me at WDVR host at Comcast.net. Well, in our continuing saga of our salute to men in Florida, here's a headline for you. A Florida man arrested after trying to trade his wife to a Bass Pro Shop employee for a used fishing boat and $400. You can't make this stuff up at all.

0: That's 11 Spoonful from the What's Up Tiger Lily soundtrack. That was Woody Allen's first movie. And before that, The Blues Project with Al Cooper and I Can't Keep From Crying Sometimes. Hey, this is the happy hour. We got to take a break. We'll be back shortly.
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music from the Doobie Brothers with Michael McDonald and featuring Mavis Staples. That's called Walk This Road. Before that, Robert Plant from his new album called Higher Rock. The album's called Saving Grace, but that's Higher Rock. And Poco, Go and Say Goodbye, a song written by Stephen Stills. Time for your daily dose of Dylan. This one apparently is about Phil Oakes, but I wasn't there when he wrote it, so I'm not sure. But here's Positively 4th Street.

That's Fleetwood Mac from their Tusk album, a song called Think About Me. Before that, Creedence did Lodi, and Bob Dylan did his Positively 4th Street. Hey, this is the Happy Hour. Right after the show is over, if you're looking for something to do, check out the Flemington Presbyterian Church. They're presenting their annual Strawberry Festival today, tonight, 6 to 8 p.m. They got live music, ice cream, cake, and of course, delicious strawberries. Oh, you had me at live music, ice cream, cake, and strawberries. Come join them on the church lawn or inside if it's raining. That's tonight, Flemington Presbyterian Church, starting at 6 right after the Happy Hour.

Didn't know we were going to have a sing-along, did you? That's Dawes. Song is All Your Favorite Bands. Great song. And before that, Stephen Stills, live at Berkeley in 1971. A song from his first solo album, Do For The Others. Well, we are done here. Thanks for listening today. If you're listening at home, thanks for inviting me in. Hey, and if you're listening in the car or the truck, be careful, will you? And thanks for the ride. See you next week here on WDBR for the Happy Hour. In the meantime, I'll see you.

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Hi, this is Ed McLinn. Welcome back for another episode of Penned, Produced and Performed, where we'll be exploring the behind-the-scenes story of how the great music of the 50s, 60s, and 70s was created. Each week, we're going to focus on individuals, including songwriters, producers, arrangers, and record company owners, whose creativity and ingenuity brought us this golden age of music. Some of these people may not be familiar to you, but their impact on the popular music scene during this time period is undeniable, as we'll be seeing and hearing over the next hour. I hope this series will bring back some special memories for you as we follow this musical journey together. This is part two in my multi-part series titled Capitol versus Columbia. Let me explain. Let's start off with a brief history lesson. We're going to be looking at two of the major labels that dominated the music industry from the 1940s all the way through the end of the 20th century. That's Capitol Records and Columbia Records. They were considered to be one of the six major labels, which also included Decca, Mercury, MGM, and RCA Victor. What made a company a major label were three things. First, they owned their own manufacturing plant where they pressed their own records. Secondly, they had their own distribution network set up where they didn't have to deal with independent distributors. And third, they owned their own recording studios. Columbia Records was one of the earliest labels started. There's a rather complicated history, but the abridged version is it was started by William Paley of the Columbia Broadcasting System in 1938. Columbia Records quickly became a major force in the industry, signing many of the popular artists of the day, not the least of which was Frank Sinatra, who recorded on Columbia Records from 1943 until 1952. Capitol Records was founded in 1942 by songwriter Johnny Mercer, along with Glenn Wallace, who owned Wallace Music City, and songwriter Buddy DeSilva. Capitol Records also started to fill their roster with the popular singers of the day, and their major coup was pulling Frank Sinatra from Columbia Records and signing him to Capitol, where he recorded from 1953 until 1962. Because of the Sinatra situation and other factors, Capitol Records and Columbia Records were fierce competitors. So, with that as a backdrop, let's get to the theme of today's program. Back on March 19, I presented a program titled Capitol Records Rock and Roll in the 1950s, covering 1955 through the end of 1959, when Capitol Records was making a serious attempt to capture a share of the emerging teen-oriented rock and roll market, due in large part to the efforts of Capitol A&R men Dave Cavanaugh, Ken Nelson, Joe Zerga, and Manny Kellum. We heard Capitol artists such as Gene Vincent, Ed Townsend, and Johnny Otis, along with vocal groups The Fascinators, Royal Teens, and Rob Roys. Beginning in 1960, however, Capitol lost interest in signing rock artists and had no rock and roll singles hit the Hot 100 for the next 2.5 years. During the same time period from 1955 through 1962, Columbia Records had no rock and roll artists signed to the label. Zero. The reason for this was because of Mitch Miller. Miller was the head of the Columbia Records A&R department from 1950 to 1965, and it was a well-known fact in the industry that Miller hated rock and roll and referred to it as musical baby food, a disease, and a worship of mediocrity. Hence, he would not allow Columbia Records to sign any rock or pop artists. Last week, in part one, we started in the summer of 1962, after Capitol Records had gone through a 2.5 year hiatus of not having any rock acts hit the Billboard Hot 100, and when Mitch Miller
grudgingly agreed to sign a limited number of rock artists to the Columbia Records label. We finished up at the end of 1963 last week. So in part two today, we'll be looking at the releases on these labels in 1964. And it's a fairly simple story to tell. Every single song that we're going to hear in the program tonight is on Capitol Records with the exception of one single. That's because even though Mitch Miller had started to loosen up a little bit, Columbia Records did not participate in the British invasion, and Columbia Records did not sign any additional rock artists during 1964. So Capitol Records took a major step forward in their competition with Columbia Records. Now, in early 1964, even though we were being introduced to a new band from England seemingly every day, the Beach Boys were still holding their own as the premier American band against the onslaught of the British invasion. And in February 1964, they had another major hit that went to number 5 on the Billboard Hot 100. And what's interesting about this song is it's actually a true story. The song is called Fun, Fun, Fun, and it's about a girl who took her father's car and told him she was going one place when she really wound up at another. I thought they just made this up, but it actually was a true story. The Beach Boys were on tour, and they were in Salt Lake City, and there's a radio station there called KNAK. The station manager was friends with Murray Wilson, so the Beach Boys would go to KNAK about 3 or 4 times a year to do promotional events and interviews. And they got to know the owner and his daughter, a girl named Shirley England. Her father, in addition to owning the radio station, was a professor at the University of Utah, where Shirley was also a student, and she would work at the radio station in the afternoons after she got out of class. Her father used to buy a brand new Thunderbird every year, and he would let Shirley drive the car. One day while the Beach Boys were at the radio station, Shirley was complaining to the rest of the staff about how her father had taken the car away from her because the night before she told him she was going to the school library when in fact she wound up going to a local teen hangout, a hamburger stand in Salt Lake City. When her father found out, he took the car away from her. As she was telling this story to the staff, Mike Love and Brian Wilson were listening and taking notes. They thought it was a good basis for a song, and they actually wrote Fun, Fun, Fun in the car on the way back to the Salt Lake City airport. They recorded it when they got back to California, and it was released in February 1964, going to number 5 on the Billboard Hot 100.

Okay, so there we have the Beach Boys with another major hit released in February 1964. Fun, Fun, Fun, a song that went to number 5 on the Billboard Hot 100, and a song based on a true event, Shirley England taking her daddy's car to the hamburger stand. So, as we're hearing, in 1964, Capitol Records had the most popular American band and the most popular British band on their label. And we're going to hear the next hit that came out from the Beatles that was released in March of 1964. This song also went to number 1, Can't Buy Me Love.

Okay, so there's the Beatles with the second single released in the United States on Capitol Records, Can't Buy Me Love, released in March 64, going to number one. Now, I mentioned at the beginning of the program that in 1964, the charts were dominated by Capitol Records, and Columbia Records would only have one chart entry. Well, we're going to hear that right now. This was the next single that came out from the band The Ripcords. And last week, I mentioned that The Ripcords were formed in Inglewood, California. Two guys, Ernie Bringus and Phil Stewart, got together, originally calling themselves The Opposites. Terry Melcher at Columbia Records signed them to the label. And because Ernie Bringus then went off to graduate school, Terry Melcher and his good friend Bruce Johnston basically became The Ripcords. We're going to hear their last charting single that was released in April of 1964. It was a song written for them by Jan Berry of Jan and Dean, along with Roger Christian. Terry Melcher is again singing lead on this. It went to number 28 on the Billboard Hot 100. So let's hear The Ripcords and Three Window Coupe.

Okay, so there we have the sole charting single in the pop and rock category on Columbia Records in 1964. The Ripcords and their final charting single, Three Window Coupe, released in April 64, going to number 28 on the Billboard Hot 100. Meanwhile, Capitol Records was feasting on their relationships with labels in the UK. And even though this next artist was recording on Columbia Records in the UK, their licensing agreement in the United States was with Capitol Records. And this particular artist we're going to hear from next would have four major hits on the charts in 1964. It was a duo known as Peter and Gordon. Peter Asher and Gordon Waller met at Westminster School in London in the late 1950s and started singing together. In 1963, Peter's sister, Jane, was dating a guy named Paul McCartney, who had moved into the family's flat in London and was sharing a room with Peter Asher. Peter and Gordon had just signed a recording contract, and Peter Asher asked Paul McCartney if they could record a song that McCartney had written when he was 16 years old. It was called A World Without Love. Peter and Gordon recorded the song, and it was released in the United States in April 1964 on Capitol, another song going to number one.

Okay, so there we have Peter and Gordon from April 1964, their breakthrough hit going to number one, a song that was written by Paul McCartney when he was 16 years old and given to Peter Asher when Paul McCartney had moved into the Asher household since he was dating Peter's sister, Jane. Now, we're going to hear the Beach Boys' next release that went to number one, and we have to keep in mind what kind of competition they were facing. In the first 2 weeks of April 1964, the Beatles alone had 14 singles on the Billboard Hot 100, and they achieved the amazing feat of holding all five top positions on that chart, numbers 1 through 5. In spite of that, the Beach Boys, who were the most popular and most commercially successful U.S. artist, were still holding their own very nicely. Now, we're going to actually hear both sides of this next single because they're both great songs. The plug side went to number one. The song was written by Brian Wilson, and in spite of the British invasion, both of these songs still related to driving around in your car. So let's hear the Beach Boys and I Get Around.

Okay, so there you have the Beach Boys with I Get Around, a record that, in spite of the British invasion, went to number one. The song was released in May of 1964, and it worked its way up, peaking at number one on the 4th of July weekend in 1964. Now, I said we're going to play both sides of that record. The flip side of that record is one of the greatest Beach Boys songs I've ever heard, in my personal opinion. I think it's fantastic. This one also peaked on the charts on the July 4 weekend, making it to number 24, a song written by Brian Wilson and Roger Christian, another song about cars and racing, and it was called Don't Worry, Baby.

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1: And welcome back to Penned, Produced, and Performed. This is Ed McGlynn. This week we're in part two of what's going to be a multi-part series looking at the competition between Capitol Records and Columbia Records. I started last week in part one, picking up the story in the summer of 1962, and we went through 1963. Today we're looking at the year 1964, a year in which Capitol Records dominated the charts due to having, among others on their roster, the Beatles, the Beach Boys, and Peter and Gordon. And speaking of Peter and Gordon, they were about to have their second major hit released in June of 1964, and of course they had the good fortune that Peter Asher's sister Jane happened to be dating Paul McCartney. So Lennon and McCartney were writing songs that, for one reason or another, they chose not to record with the Beatles, and they were giving them to Peter and Gordon. And that was the case with this next single. This one made it up to number 12 on the Billboard Hot 100, a song called Nobody I Know.

Okay, so Capitol Records just kept racking up the hits. There was Peter and Gordon's second major hit, released in June 64, going to number 12 on the Hot 100. Another song written for them by Paul McCartney and John Lennon, Nobody I Know. Now, by the summer of 1964, Beatlemania had reached fever proportions, and the Beatles were now starring in their first movie called A Hard Day's Night. And what was interesting about this is that the movie soundtrack was released in the United States on United Artists Records, but all of the singles that were pulled from the movie soundtrack were released in the United States on Capitol Records. The reason for that is obvious. The movie was released by United Artists, and they therefore had the rights to the movie soundtrack. However, Capitol Records, through their deal with EMI in England, had the right to release all subsequent Beatles singles in the United States, which included all of the songs from A Hard Day's Night. The title song from the movie was released in July 1964, and again, it shot straight to number one on the Billboard Hot 100.

Okay, so there we have the Beatles with a number one record, the title track from their movie A Hard Day's Night, released in the United States on Capitol Records in July of 1964. And Capitol Records decided to really blow the lid off things with Beatlemania because they released three singles simultaneously in July of 1964. In addition to A Hard Day's Night that we just heard that went to number one, the flip side of A Hard Day's Night was I Should Have Known Better. That charted at number 53. Capitol also released I'll Cry Instead, backed with I'm Happy Just to Dance With You. I'll Cry Instead went to number 25. Happy Just to Dance With You went to number 95. And then they also released And I Love Her, backed with If I Fell. And I Love Her went to number 12, and If I Fell went to number 53. So the Beatles had three simultaneous singles releases, all from the Hard Day's Night movie. Let's listen to one that I think became one of many Beatles signature songs. Let's hear And I Love Her.

Okay, so there's the Beatles with And I Love Her, one of the songs from the Hard Day's Night soundtrack, and one of three singles that Capitol Records released simultaneously in July of 1964, all of which charted. So Beatlemania was in full swing for sure, and Capitol Records was rolling right along. Now, the Beach Boys kept up their end of the bargain. In August of 1964, they released a single that went to number 9 on the Billboard Hot 100, a song called When I Grow Up to Be a Man. I can't play that one because I've got another one I have to get to in a few minutes. And then also in August,

Okay, there you have Peter and Gordon with their third consecutive major hit, I Don't Want to See You Again, released on Capitol Records in September of 1964, going to number 16. Now, these songs were credited to Lennon and McCartney, but all three of their hits that we've heard so far were written by Paul McCartney. But McCartney and Lennon had an agreement that anything either one of them wrote was credited to both of them. But since Paul McCartney was dating Peter Asher's sister, Jane, he was writing these songs for the guy who might have become his future brother-in-law. This is Ed McGlynn. This is penned, produced, and performed. Today we're in part two of what's going to be a multi-part series looking at the competition between Capitol Records and Columbia Records in the 1960s. And right now we're in 1964, and Capitol Records has dominated the charts this year with their releases by the Beatles, the Beach Boys, and Peter and Gordon, while Columbia Records scored one single by the Ripcords in the entire year. And we're about to hear from the Beach Boys again, and in spite of all of their success, everything wasn't as peachy keen as it appeared to be on the surface. Murray Wilson, the father of the three Wilson brothers, was the band's manager, and he also controlled their music publishing company called Sea of Tunes Music. It was his job to file the music copyrights and to create the sheet music for the songs that the Beach Boys had recorded. Most of the songs that the Beach Boys recorded were collaborations between Brian Wilson and Mike Love. However, Murray Wilson, believing in nepotism, did not put Mike Love's name on as a co-writer of many of the Beach Boys' hits, including the one we're about to hear now. This apparently happened quite frequently, and in 1994, Mike Love sued Brian Wilson and the Sea of Tunes Publishing Company, and he was awarded a settlement of $5 million for co-writing credits on 35 Beach Boys songs. One of those is the one we're going to hear right now. It came out in October of 1964, and it went to number 8 on the Billboard Hot 100. The song was called Dance, Dance, Dance.

Okay, so there we have the Beach Boys with another major hit, going to number 8 on the Billboard Hot 100, released in October 1964 on Capitol Records, Dance, Dance, Dance. And then in November 1964, the Beatles would be back with another major double-sided hit. The plug side went to number 1, and the flip side went to number 4. The plug side was a song called I Feel Fine. The flip side was a song called She's a Woman. Let's hear the plug side. I Feel Fine.

Okay, the Beatles closed out probably what was one of the most incredible years for a recording artist in 1964 with a double-sided hit, I Feel Fine and She's a Woman. And the estimates on record sales for the Beatles for 1964 was in the neighborhood of $20 million. And the Beach Boys weren't too shabby either. They were in at around $10 to $12 million, so Capitol Records was doing very nicely. But Capitol Records had one more single that they were going to release that was going to make it to number 9, and this would be the fourth major hit for Peter and Gordon. This time, they didn't record a song written by Paul McCartney. They did a cover version of a song originally written and recorded by Del Shannon. It was called I Go to Pieces.

Okay, so there we have Peter and Gordon closing out 1964, a single released in December, a song written and recorded by Del Shannon. Previously, they do a cover version of it, and theirs went to number 9 on the Billboard Hot 100, and that would wrap up a very, very successful year for Capitol Records. And that'll put the wraps on part 2 today as we're looking at the competition between Capitol and Columbia Records. As we heard in 1964, Columbia Records really didn't have much going on, only placing one single by a rock group, the Ripcords. We'll be back next week for part 3, where we'll move into 1965. And there is so much stuff that came out in 1965 that that's going to be a two-part episode just by itself. So thanks for listening. Thanks for all the great emails. I'm glad you're enjoying this series. And I'll look forward to seeing you again next Thursday at 6 p.m. for Penned, Produced, and Performed.

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3: Okay, and now a look at the weather. Tonight, we have a low of 60 degrees and partly cloudy skies. Friday, mostly sunny with a high of 90 degrees. Friday night, partly cloudy with a low of 65. Saturday, mostly sunny with a high of 91. Saturday night, we have a chance of showers and a low of 65. And Sunday, we have a slight chance of showers and then a slight chance of thunderstorms with a high of 87 degrees. And Sunday night, it looks like it's going to clear up, mostly clear, with a low of 60 degrees. And let's take a little sneak peek ahead till up to Monday. Sunny skies and a high of 78. So it is going to drop a little bit, but we are getting a couple of 90-degree days in a row. And not a three-day 90 degrees, so
4: no,
3: it's not considered a
4: heat wave.
3: But, you know, we'll take high 80s and two 90-degrees.
4: And we need a little rain dance.
3: Yeah, we do need the rain. We can certainly use that. So it's nice that that's coming in on Saturday, or late Saturday, hopefully. So it will not,
4: impact
3: actually
4: any.
3: Saturday night. Yeah, that's more. Saturday night and Sunday, really. So, yeah, it won't impact the entire weekend, but we do need it.
4: But we need it.
3: We do need it. And currently, the temperature is outside of our Moondance studio up here in beautiful Kingwood Township. What does the survey say?
4: Survey says 83 beautiful degrees with a real feel of 82.
3: Okay.
4: One degree.
3: 1 degree difference. Yeah. Okay. Well, we're not going to argue over 1 degree. We'll take it. Okay. Stay tuned for the caravan coming up right now.

0: And the caravan has rolled into town on this beautiful evening in June.
1: First
0: caravan of June, and it is a beautiful night. Absolutely beautiful day today. Boy, low humidity. It was in the high 80s, but nice.
1: Nice. No humidity.
0: No, really. Just gorgeous. Beautiful. A little bit of a breeze and sunny and just really, really nice. So we were saying if today we were outside enjoying that weather, and we were saying, boy, if it could be like this all summer, wouldn't it be great?
1: Yes.
0: With
1: yes.
0: just the addition of a little bit of rain, because we yeah. we do need that. Things are starting to dry out, and of course the garden needs that water. I know you've been taking the little buckets down there and watering the little babies right now.
1: Buckets of rain, yeah. They're
0: once they get established, they'll be okay. But we could use rain twice a week.
1: It would good
0: be nice.
1: Soak.
0: Yeah. But anyway, I'm so glad that you could join us tonight. Glad to have you here and boarding with us for the next 3 hours for our little caravan ride. And we're, of course, trying to bringing you some good music tonight, actually, as we always try to do every week. And we've got some, of course, we always kick it off with a few from Van. We've got, who else do we have on tonight? We have got some Dylan. We've got Clapton, the Marshall Tucker Band. A little Buffett. I'm going to get a little Jimmy Buffett in there for
1: buffet.
0: for Mickey.
1: For Mickey. Our man Mickey.
0: I know our man Mickey likes to hear a little Jimmy Buffett. I know last week he was singing along to, I think it was it Jimmy Buffett that he was singing to? He was really.
1: I believe it was.
0: You can play a little bit from that because Doug sent us a little
1: video.
0: Little video, and he really was singing away. But anyway, we've also got Crosby, Stills, and Nash, John Fogerty, Jimmy LaFave, Boz Scaggs, Grassroots, the Eagles, Jackson Brown, Linda Ronstadt, Carly Simon, Ricky Lee Jones, some of the women aboard tonight here. Marty Jones. And of course, Joni and more. Two things that we are sort of celebrating tonight. Joni Mitchell's Blue album was released in June of 1971. So we're going to be doing a few cuts from that. And also, Crosby, Stills, and Nash debut album released in May of 1969. I think we played something from that last week, maybe one tune, and I had mentioned it. But I'm going to do a few tunes from that as well. So anyway, hope you can sit back and get comfy. And
1: enjoy the flight.
0: Yeah, and maybe get a beverage of choice. And maybe you're out on your deck.
1: Yeah, out on the deck.
0: And
1: yeah.
0: It is a beautiful night for it. And if not, you can just hop on the caravan and ride along with us. And plenty of room, as we always say.
1: All are welcome.
0: Let's see, what did we want to, anybody else we want to mention? You said Doug's
1: already on.
0: Has already sent you a text. I did not see an email yet, but I have to check again. Let me go back and see.
1: Dig through.
0: Yes, and see what's, oh, okay, there are a few coming in already. Oh, okay, I see Disco, Stu, and Marianne, okay, from Massachusetts, and Hard Work and Flow. Okay, and Doug. Oh, there's Doug. Okay, he's a little bit buried down there. He's always on early. And okay, we've got him. Doug, I had to dig you out from under the little pile there, but there you are. Okay, let's see what he has to say. Okay, hey, Devin Sidecar, what's up? We hope you're doing great. It's been an up and down week for us. The croc flock has hitched a ride on the caravan. Glad to make the trip to our happy place, and glad to take you to that happy place, Doug.
1: Yes.
0: We're all glad to be there. You know, once a week, no matter what happens, we know that we can count on this. And I mean, we're bringing it to you, but it goes for us as well, because
1: it takes us
0: to the music, yeah, and it just, you kind of block everything else out. Like I say, you turn off the politics, you turn off all the craziness going on out there, and we just focus on the good. And, of course, we will have our chill coming up at 7:30. I know you always look forward to that, and I think Mickey does as well, so as do we.
1: Yep.
0: So anyway, he says a few Mickey picks are attached. He's busy checking out the world through the window blinds. Oh, okay, that's interesting. The boss is away in charge around his house. The boss is always in charge around his house. Okay, so that's, let's see. Have a great night and weekend. Hugs, peace, and God's blessings. Your friends Doug and Mickey, the Croc Flock. And we thank you so much for that. And always good to hear from you. And I will check out those pictures when I get a chance, as soon as the music's on. Okay, let's see. Disco Stew up next. Howdy, Deb and Sidecar. Looks like summer has arrived. In my book, a heat wave is any day over 80. Okay, well, then you've got this week pretty much.
1: Any day,
0: right?
1: I break a sweat.
0: It is nice out there, though. It really is. Like I said, it's warm, but low humidity, and it really was nice. Like I said, if we could keep this without all that, without those drippy days, you know, when you get that 80%.
1: Weather you can wear,
0: yeah. Oh, yeah, that's really too much. But anyway, let's see. We've got Mary Ann jumping on here. Evening, Deb and Steve. Pretty day here in Massachusetts. Looking forward to riding in the caravan tonight. You guys always do a good show. Oh, thank you, Mary Ann. Great to hear from you. And hard work and flow. Got my electric light switched on and my radio turned up and ready to get on the caravan. Good. Turn it up.
1: Got that lava lamp going.
0: Yeah, no, turn on that electric light so we can get down to what is really wrong. That's right, as Van says. So, also, let's see. We've got, okay. Nanette. Okay, Nan and Barry on board.
1: Nan
0: enjoying
1: Barry.
0: This beautiful night. Glad to hear some Jimmy LaFave is on the way. Yes, it is. We're going to send that out to you as well. But just love your show. We thank you so much. And glad to have you guys aboard. Okay, well, why don't you do this? Why don't you put the email out for anyone that would like to contact us that may not have it? And I will get the
1: show started.
0: We're going to get the show started, yeah.
1: You feel free to reach us at our Moondance studio at wdvrhost@comcast.net. Get you right in.
0: And thank you for that. And let me see what we are going to start with. Oh, okay. Let me just look this up. Whoops. Anything else you wanted to say? Well, I am looking.
1: Mention?
0: Yes.
1: Not really. Hope everybody's having a good evening and just
0: okay.
1: Enjoy the show.
0: Enjoy the show and enjoy the ride. Okay.
1: Hang on tight.
0: Okay. Well, we are going to, since it is the first caravan of June, we are going to kick it off with this one from Van. I thought this one would be the most appropriate. An Evening in June from What's Wrong with This Picture?

0: Okay, we heard a little double dose of Van there. Evening in June, we started out with, of course, from What's Wrong with This Picture, and then we heard And It Stoned Me from that iconic Moondance album. And let's see. Oh, we are quickly coming down to the bottom of the hour. Do you have a little something to share from our community bulletin board?
1: Yes, I do. The first United Church of Christ Strawberry Festival takes place in Quakertown, Pennsylvania, Saturday, June 13th from 4 p.m. to 8 p.m. They're located at 151 4th Street in Quakertown, Pennsylvania. Admission is free. Tickets for food and games are available to purchase. Event is rain or shine. They're going to have hot dogs, hamburgers, barbecue beef, and chicken, and an array of side dishes are on the menu, as well as desserts made by the congregation. This year marks their 75th anniversary of the event, so check that out, June 13th.
0: Sounds good, and I'm sure one of the desserts will be
1: strawberry shortcake.
0: But anyway, sounds good. That's always delicious stuff this time of year, and fresh strawberries, nothing like fresh picked, not the mushy white ones that you get in the store.
1: No, but nice, small, the good ones. Flavorful ones.
0: Yeah, the real good ones, nice and red in the middle, and yeah.
1: And barbecue beef.
0: Yes, barbecued beef sandwich and a strawberry shortcake.
1: I'll be happy.
0: You will be a happy camper, that's right. Okay, let you know that you are tuned to The Caravan here at WDVR WPNJ, and we will take care of a little bit of station business, and then we will be right back. So do not go anywhere.
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0: And we are back. And let's see, I think it is time for that little chill, that
1: the most everyone anticipated moment of the caravan
0: of the night of the evening. That's right. But okay, time to take it down a few notches, everybody.
1: A little mini therapy session.
0: Shake off that negativity and let's focus on the good. And we're all gonna think real hard and focus real hard on all that positive energy. Okay. Sidecar right. Steve has his finger on the button there, and okay, are we ready?
1: Yes.
0: Everybody take a deep breath and...
1: And out.
0: And second time. And third time is the charm.
1: For good measures.
0: Yes. Okay, I do feel better.
1: Take me away.
0: I hope that took everyone to that place where you want to be. And now you can just sit back, relax, and enjoy the music. All right, here's Dylan.

0: Whew, that was Jimmy LaFave with Dylan's Queen Jane, approximately. And before that, we heard, we heard two from Dylan, To Ramona and Rainy Day Women, number 12 and 35. And we have a couple more people checking in here, jumping aboard our little caravan here. We've heard from David and Judith in Frenchtown. Hey, guys, beautiful evening. David says, you can replace the word stoned with phoned, and the song works. Try it. I don't know how
1: And they phoned me.
0: Yeah. Phoned me just like Jelly Roll. I don't know. Anyway, he says, iPhone needs to use this, use it in their commercials. Have fun tonight. Always love listening. Thank you, best. And that's David.
1: Wonder what
0: and
1: he's cooking
0: Judith.
1: Tonight.
0: Don't know what he's cooking. He's not offering.
1: Not
0: maybe
1: saying.
0: He's not cooking yet.
1: No, okay.
0: Or maybe they're still outside enjoying this beautiful evening, because it really, really is nice. Almost too nice to want to go inside. But anyway, that's David and Judith in Frenchtown. And we also heard from our own Kathleen. Kathleen Connolly.
1: Good to hear from her.
0: She says, To Ramona is the Dylan equivalent of the famous Caravan Chill Button. Okay, yeah, that is a great tune. And I think that
1: qualifies.
0: I think I have to agree. Yes, I think that is, I do like that song a lot. I also have a great version of that, a really nice version of that by Paquidano.
1: Yeah.
0: In his Bob Fest, he covered that, and he does a really nice version of that one as well. Maybe I'll play that next week. Anyway, she says, thanks, Deb and Steve, and that's from Kathleen. And we'll have to remember that if we need an extra chill, you can, To Ramona. anyway, oh, also, here's Steve checking in. Stephen Cairo. Hey, Deb and Sidecar, great sounds emanating from the caravan tonight already. He wants to know if there's anything from Leon Russell or The Doors. Didn't have anything planned by either one of them, but we might get some Leon in a little bit later. We might be able to
1: shoehorn
0: in a little Leon Russell. We can always squeeze him in there. Anyway, he says, planting Brussels sprouts seedlings in the garden. Thanks for the good music and company. Ooh, Brussels sprouts.
1: Don't they
0: take a few years to establish?
1: No.
0: Or I'm thinking of asparagus.
1: Asparagus
0: takes about 3 years, I think, right?
1: Yeah, about 3 years.
0: Yeah. We did Brussels sprouts 1 year.
1: Many, many moons ago.
0: Yeah,

0: Yes. Yep. And but they're a little bit of work, right? You got to, they grow on those long
1: stalks.
0: Yeah, but they are good. And it's one of Sidecar Steve's favorites. Mm.
1: Brussels sprouts and beets.
0: Beets,
1: I love.
0: Not together, but.
1: Well, you could put them together. Well, you could roast them together.
0: Yeah, the Brussels sprouts roasted I like with,
1: balsamic
0: glaze. Yeah, yeah, that's good stuff there. So, well, good luck with your crop, and we wish everyone a very good year this year. We're hoping that it's a little bit better than last year. Last year we had that cold spell.
1: And rainy.
0: It was warm, and then it got too cold, and everything got stymied, and rainy, no sun. For almost 3 weeks in a row, I think.
1: Yeah, it was a while.
0: And our tomatoes took like forever. It seemed like we didn't get tomatoes until the end of July.
1: And what we got was...
0: Yeah, they were small. Mm-hmm. They were good. They were very good, but they were just small. You know, it wasn't like past years. But anyway, we're hoping for the best. Everybody keep the fingers crossed, and let's hope and be kind to Mother Nature, and hopefully she will smile back on us. But we will see. Oh, also we have... this looks like it's Paul from Lawrenceville, trying a pizza oven from my sister, smoking in preheat mode. It's smoking already in preheat mode. That doesn't sound good. Okay, well, Paul, I hope.
1: Call out the fire department.
0: He said, I took it outside. Maybe it's one of those pizza ovens for your patio that it still shouldn't smoke. But all right, well, let us know how it turns out. Yeah, some spilled cheese or something in the bottom, maybe.
1: Yeah, and crumbs.
0: A little mozzarella coating on the bottom or something. A little olive oil in there. We'll see. Well, let us know how that turns out, Paul. Okay, we're going to keep it going here. We have a little bit of time before we get to the top of the hour, and I can't believe our first hour is almost gone. Okay, I've got this one lined up next. We are a day late on this. A day late, but we're not a dollar short.
1: Not a dollar short.
0: So here's Bobby Gentry.

0: Moby Grape was 8:05, and before that we heard Bobby Gentry with Ode to Billy Joe. And of course, it was the 3rd of June, another sleepy Delta day, and we, we're the 4th of June here, but we figured we could sidecar Steve reminded me of that one. We could get away with it. Okay, let's see. We are quickly approaching the top of the
1: hour. It's not 8:05 yet.
0: No, it's not. We're a little bit ahead on that. Well, I figured since we were late on the 3rd of June, we could do the 8:05 a little bit early. But a few more emails coming in. Doug says, I know the listeners love Dylan, but the mixer was not enjoying those Dylan tunes. Uh-oh. He was so vocally unappreciative and stoned listening to them. Uh-oh. And we had him singing to the one tune last week. I think it was Jimmy Buffett, as I said. We'll have to check that out. Ed checking in. San Diego style evening. Bake oven knob looking down above me. Caravan in the headphones. I'm smiling. Okay. Not sure what that means, but anyway, we have to go.
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0: And we are back, and you are tuned to the second hour of the caravan. Our little caravan is filling up quickly and rolling along here, rolling along and picking up speed, which It's a good thing, I say.
1: Ain't got no brakes.
0: Ain't got no brakes. That's right. Anyway, we let's see. I heard from a few more people here that I wanted to mention. Ed Peterson. Okay, let's see what he's doing. Ahoy, addendum. Okay, let's see. Bake oven knob is a mountain. Oh, bake oven knob is a mountain. Okay, and he is up in the Poconos. Are you aware of that mountain called Bake Oven Knob?
1: Bake Oven Knob. No.
0: I am not
1: very ignorant to that fact.
0: Yeah, do not know about that. I do not recall.
1: I do not.
0: But we can look that up.
1: I can neither confirm nor deny that information.
0: He says it's a San Diego style evening. I think with the weather it is for sure.
1: Yeah.
0: You know, low humidity and just really, really nice
1: sunshine.
0: Nice day outside. Yeah, well, today, the sun and blue skies and not a cloud in the sky. It really was gorgeous. But anyway, okay, so let me read that again. Now that I know it's a mountain, Bake Oven Knob looking down above me.